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2: There is still an accident on southbound 35W around 38th Street in the right shoulder, and northbound is a little bit crowded up from Lake Street to 94. South 35E, congestion after Randolph to Shepherd Road. The road work is still there. You're down to one lane, but the traffic levels have thinned out a bit. I'm Deb Snyder, and that's your latest total traffic.
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6: 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Well, I got the latest for you on that. I'll tell you what's going on. It's coming up just a few songs away. But first, Olivia Dean. It's so easy.

I'm really glad to hear this because I would have been really disappointed. But Taylor Swift and Travis Kelce's wedding will not be released as a film, even though it was professionally recorded. Get more at KDWB.com.

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It's 101.3 KDWB. 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

I cannot believe it. 8 years since Hailey and Justin Bieber got engaged. Like, where did the time go? It's 101.3 KDWB. I mean, look at them now. Hailey's killing it in the business game. Justin's made his musical comeback. And they got their son, Jack Blues. Like, life is going great for the Biebers. Throwing petals like, do you love me or not?

just remember how Scotland absolutely took over Boston during the beginning of the World Cup, like drank them out of beer and everything. Well, apparently they're giving back to the city. I'll tell you what they did. It's coming up next on KBS.

The Scots in Boston was absolutely my favorite thing on social media. I'm so sad they left. But since they've been gone, Kelly Clarkson, they actually gave back to the state of Massachusetts. So I guess that they had some transportation change and they saved a massive amount of money. So they ended up donating $15,000 to an organization called Massachusetts Child. And it supports students facing financial hardship across Mass. And there's like, oh my gosh, it's amazing. They give things like books, health items, school supplies. So the Tartan Army, after taking over Boston, drinking a lot of beer, putting traffic cones on top of their statues, gave $15,000 to help kids across the state. Now, this right here, this is what soccer is all about. If you're all in on the World Cup like I am, you can listen to every single match of the World Cup on that free iHeartRadio app. So dope. 101.3 KDWB.

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1: Justin and Hailey Bieber just bought their very first property in New York City, a $12 million condo in the West Village. 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
4: Top five songs in the Twin Cities tonight. Let's do it. It's KDWB, Savannah in for Kayla. Coming in at number five tonight. Brand new from Benson Boone and loving Alex Earl in the music video. Benson Boone, The Time of My

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3: All right, let's do it. Number one song in the Twin Cities. I have to say, out of all of the Coachella sets that I watched, Teddy Swims, by far, my favorite. And he absolutely slayed this song. Here he is, number one tonight. It's Mr. Know-It-All. She likes-

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All right, you wanted it. We're Fallon, Colt, and Jenny, and we're bringing back War of the Roses. 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

Harry Styles, American Girls. It's 101.3 KDWB. Poor Harry. He had such an awkward moment during his last show at Wembley Stadium. Literally sang as it was, went into this like knee slide thing, and then he realized his fly was down.

What's up? It's Savannah in for Kayla tonight on the Twin Cities number one hit music station with Fallon and Colt in the morning. And of course, live everywhere on the free iHeartRadio app. Looks like Kim K trying to get a restraining order against her stalker extended. She's taken to court to do it, and I'll give you the latest on that. That's coming up in a few songs. But first, my girl, Olivia Dean. So easy.

Kim Kardashian trying to get a restraining order extended for another 5 years against her alleged stalker. And honestly, this whole thing is so scary. I guess the guy has still tried to contact her regardless of the current restraining order. He's tweeted at her over 80 times and broke into a house in 2024, claiming that him and Kim own it together. Get more on this. 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

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You, your bestie, Target Center, July 29th at Olivia Dean's sold out show. 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

If you're like, oh my God, I still have not found my soulmate, you might be looking in the wrong place because it might not be a person. It's 101.3 KDWB. I'll tell you more. It's coming up next.

And Jenny, we have two huge things coming up at 7:35 tomorrow morning. Your chance to win Olivia Dean tickets. We'll probably do those like a little bit before 7:35, then at 7:35, the premiere of War of the Roses on KDWB.

I'll admit it. I am like a crazy dog mom. Like my girl Zara, she's my everything. She's my daughter. She's my bestie. Like I am obsessed with her. It's 101.3 KDWB Savannah in for Kayla. And a new survey just came out that says that 49% of dog parents, like right about half, think that their dog is actually their soulmate. And honestly, I agree. Like, I don't know if I believe in like romantic soulmate. Like, I don't know about that, but my dog is definitely like so special to me. And I think that you sometimes have those relationships with pets. Like there's one or two pets in your life that you just connect with them on a different level and you just can't explain it until it happens to you. And that's definitely my girl Zara. So I am all in on that. You can actually check out that survey. We got it for you. KDWB.com.

things are over for Jack Antonoff and Margaret Qualley. Rumors started after he went to Taylor Swift's wedding alone, and now it looks like after 3 years of marriage, they are done. Get more at

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They just made a big purchase, and I'll tell you what it is. We'll chat. It's coming up in just a few, but first, Olivia Deems.

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Not only are we so close to Friday, but we're also close to Free Fuel Friday. It's 101.3 KDWB. And Fallon and Colt, they want to get you hooked up with a $100 fuel card to Holiday Station stores. And all you got to do is listen to win. How

I still can't believe it. 8 years since Hailey and Justin Bieber got engaged. Like, I remember seeing the ring for the first time. I remember the announcement. And look at them now. You can check out Hailey's post, KDW.

You ever get a little too ambitious making plans? Like, you make all of these plans, and then you wake up on the day, and you're like, ooh, I actually don't want to do anything. Well, a psychologist revealing when it's okay to cancel plans, and I'll tell you.

I don't do this a lot, but I have definitely done it once or twice. It's 101.3 KDWB, Savannah in for Kayla. Like, there's sometimes I make plans. I'm like, yes, oh my gosh, I'm young. Like, I'm alive. We're going to go do it. And then I wake up on a Saturday morning. I'm in my sweatpants. And I'm like, don't really want to do it. Well, psychologists are revealing when it's actually okay to cancel plans. They said it's really important to remember, like, okay, am I canceling this because I'm tired and I need to rest? Or because I'm anxious and I'm trying to avoid something. They're like, you shouldn't ever cancel to avoid. But if you're feeling sick, emotionally depleted, experiencing burnout, you're grieving, those are all great reasons to cancel. Again, if you're just anxious about something and you're unsure, they're like, you got to push through. You got to do it. They also mention, as long as it doesn't impact the other person too much. I mean, like, if you're having a casual movie night, okay, fine. Like, hey, could we do it tomorrow? Sure thing. If it's a big thing, you might want to think twice. But once in a while, it's actually good for your mental health to just stay home and relax. Yeah. KDWB.

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101.3 KDWB. It's Savannah in for Kayla tonight, and I am out of here. I'll catch you tomorrow night. Thank you so much for hanging out with us. I'm going to leave you with my girl SZA, Saturn.

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2: 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I'm at La Crystal Rosas Bella K. Love it. I love it. I love it.
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We are the new hit list. I'm Crystal Rosas. Dona over Gracie Abrams' red sparkly dress that she wore to Traylor's wedding this past weekend. Here's Hit the Wall.

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1: Hey, Bestie, we're coming up on the new hit list from Stella Lefty, Santa Spyro, Dominic Fike, and more. I'll be back tomorrow night. Until then, everything at La Crystal Real Sass. 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

0: 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It's Mikey V, my big bro Frankie V, and our best friend Gianna.
1: There's some new info coming about Taylor Swift and Travis Kelce's wedding.
0: And this is making a lot of people who went to the wedding not very happy.
1: Uh-oh.
0: We'll talk about that next.

0: 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It's Mikey V alongside my big bro, Frankie V, and our best friend, Gianna. Becca, we know a lot of the info we're getting from the Taylor and Travis wedding is AI, right?
1: Yes, all of those pictures online. I don't know how people can't tell they're fake.
2: Yeah. Right? So,
0: and then this story comes out. Now, I don't know if this is real or fake. It's not a photo. It's a story that's being spread saying that guests that were invited to Taylor and Travis's wedding were actually put into two different groups. There was the A-list group and what they're calling the D-list group. And guests were told to arrive in order of closeness to the couple. So model Cara Delevingne was reportedly placed in the D-list. Bradley Cooper, 3:30 arrival. He got Taylor's childhood best friend, Abigail, 4:30 arrival. Most important guests were told to arrive at 5:30.
2: No.
0: And they said it was surprisingly chaotic inside with the arrivals kind of being staggered based upon what list you were put on by the couple. Now, again, this is a story that's been released. Don't know if it's true, but apparently you're either an A-lister or a D-lister invited to Taylor's wedding.
3: I feel like to be an A-lister, you should have just had to show one of their cell phone numbers. Because I saw a story that said the majority of guests didn't even have either of their cell phone numbers.
2: What?
0: That's wild.
3: So I was like, oh, I got Taylor's number. Let me ride in.
2: This wedding gets crazier and crazier by the day.
1: Right? Oh my gosh. I can't even imagine being told by Taylor Swift, like, yeah, you're not famous enough to come with the rest of these people.
2: I don't believe this.
1: My wedding.
3: I would go if I was Z-list. I don't care. I'm included.
2: Oh my God.
0: Give me my advice.

Okay, it's here. We are so close. The premiere of War of the Roses comes up this morning. Don't miss it. Is she seeing an Amazon driver? We'll find out at 7:35 on 101.3 KDWB.

0: 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It's Mikey V, Frankie V, and Gianna.
1: Joined by Teresa. We're spending positive vibes. Why are you smiling tonight?
2: I have a Christmas in July party to look forward to this weekend.
0: Oh, Christmas in July.
1: You know,
0: I like that.
1: You know, it's so funny you said that. Mommy V did a Christmas in July earlier this month, and she gave us like these little care packages with some small things in it. And I thought Mommy V made up Christmas in July. I didn't realize that was an actual thing.
3: No, it is a thing. It's definitely a thing. I've seen it everywhere.
2: It's the best thing ever. Who doesn't love Christmas? Why not have it twice?
0: I love it. Well, you guys enjoyed that, and I thank you so much for the positive.

0: 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It's the V Bros and Gianna.
1: Now, aside from their wedding, Taylor Swift and Travis Kelce have been keeping a huge secret from us. We got to talk about this next.

0: 101.3 KDWB, the Twin Cities number one hit music station. It's Mikey V with my big bro, Frankie V, and our best friend, Gianna. Joined by our biggest Swiftie, one of our producers, Riley. It is Taylor Swift's wedding week, allegedly. What is the latest?
1: So we got some big updates coming out of New York. Apparently, Taylor's private plane was seen landing in New York, and Travis was spotted jogging around Tribeca.
0: Got a nice little pre-wedding workout in, okay. Yeah.
1: I guess so. He's trying to slim down right before the date. Left it pretty late, but that's fine. Yeah. And then also they're saying that there's a castle being built for MSG. I don't really understand that one. If you wanted to be married in a castle, why would you not just go to a castle? I don't know.
2: Here's why. Drones above on the castles anywhere else will pick up the photos. If she has it inside the garden, there's no drones and nobody can ever. So now she's completely.
0: Because me and Riley were saying earlier, money's no object, obviously.
2: No. Mm-hmm.
0: So why don't you just go rent out the best castle in the world, but nobody can see
2: inside the wedding now.
0: Inside MSG. Okay.
1: That is one of the biggest thing that people were saying. Like,
0: from the outside.
1: It's a security thing. So I guess that makes sense, but I don't know. Still not super into that. White stairs were being delivered. And the biggest thing, apparently, is that there was a carpet that was put down, and it's the wrong color, so it got ripped up.
0: Okay, so they carpeted out all of MSG.
1: Yep.
0: What color was it?
1: Apparently it was red, and it was supposed to be purple.
0: So a bridezilla, but you know what? I DJ a lot of weddings. Brides are always uptight in their wedding. It's the biggest day of their life.
1: Yeah.
0: Sure. So I don't blame Taylor. You know what? If you want a purple carpet, and money's no issue, get your purple carpet, girl.
1: And she walks enough red carpets. You know, if she wants purple, give her purple.
0: Wait, and the Chiefs are red, so like, get that out of there. You want to be about you guys.
2: And also, I'm hearing that there's no phones allowed in there for any of the guests. However, they will be filming this for a possible documentary of the ability for all of us fans to watch as well once it's all said and done.
0: I hope that's not true.
1: I agree.
0: I saw that too, yeah.
1: That is so weird. Like, it's so intimate. Why are you, like, selling your wedding?
0: Nevertheless, the dinner should be tomorrow night.
1: Yep, and then the wedding is on Friday, possibly.
0: That's what we're thinking. We'll keep you updated right here.
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0: 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It's Mikey V with my big bro, Frankie V, and Gianna.
1: The DM we got says, my man wants to invite his ex to our wedding.
0: She's not happy. She is on hold. She'll join us and explain why.

0: 101.3 KDWB, the Twin Cities, number one hit music station. It's the V Bros, Mikey V, Frankie V, and Gianna.
1: And the DM we got says, my man wants to invite his ex-girlfriend to our wedding. Group chat.
0: Yes, we actually have a couple all with us right now, Leonette and Russell. Leonette, you DM'd us. We'll let you start. We're going to get you advice. What's going on exactly?
2: So, we're getting married, and my fiance wants to invite his ex-girlfriend from high school. He says it was like a long time ago, and their families are friends. To be honest, I don't really care what the story is. You're not having an ex-girlfriend at my wedding. That's ridiculous. And
3: that's like high school, though. That doesn't even mean anything anymore. It's high school.
2: Russell, it doesn't matter. Russell, high school does mean something, and it's my wedding, and I don't want the girl there.
0: Wait, Russell, how long ago did you guys date? How long ago was high school?
3: 7-8 years ago.
0: Okay, so it's definitely in the past. Now, I'm guessing your families are friends? Is this why this is coming up?
3: Yeah, we grew up all in the same neighborhood, in that same street. Family's friends, know their moms and dads, and everybody's cool, you know. So that was
2: it's still high school. It's so weird, and it's my wedding, too. It's my wedding.
4: Frankie, real quick. At first, I was on your side, Leonette, but Russell mentioned that if you grew up together, you've kind of been friends for years. I think that it's okay for this
1: friends,
4: ex to be there.
1: They're exes. He dated this woman. Why would she be at this new girl's wedding day?
0: This is a no-go for you, Gianna?
1: Absolute no-go. But if she shows up, I would just look her straight in the eye as I walk down the aisle. He's mine.
0: Hold on. You guys, stay on hold for 1 second. We're going to get some advice right now. We'll get to the bottom of this dicey situation. DM us right now on Instagram at V Bros on air. We'll get you inside group chat with us next.
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1: And can you ever invite your ex to your own wedding?
0: Group chat, getting advice for a couple, because yes, the groom wants to invite his high school ex-girlfriend to their wedding, but only because their friends are family, grew up in the same neighborhood, their parents are friends. His fiance is like, absolutely not. Yeah. Lindsay, you're inside group chat. What are your thoughts?
2: I think it's a hard no. I would say no, and I'm just petty enough to say if you're inviting one ex, I'm inviting all my exes.
1: Wow. I love that.
3: You should have a whole table, like, table five. Oh, you're here too. Yeah, table five's for the exes. Yeah. Have them all sit there together.
0: Wow. Yeah. And by the way, I know you normally pick the best man, but no, the best man's also my ex, okay?
2: Yeah,
0: right.
2: Yeah, table five's by the bar.
0: It's one hard no. Group chat up next, we have Megan. What are your thoughts?
4: I think it's just not a big deal. Like, if they know each other, they're friends, there's, like, no hard feelings, like, nobody cheated on anybody, nothing like that. I feel like it's fine.
0: So you wouldn't be mad if you're at your wedding day. They say you can kiss the bride. Obviously, you are the bride, and your man's ex-girlfriend from high school is there. It's cool with you?
4: I feel like, yeah, because it's like, I kind of, you know, he's mine kind of thing. Like, if she's not upset, then, like, who cares?
0: Gianna's squinting as you speak because she's just so confused that you're okay with this.
1: I'm trying to flip it in my head. If my high school ex invited me to his wedding, yeah, I would throw the invite in the trash. I just wouldn't want to
0: okay,
1: be
0: well,
1: there.
0: Well, clearly, you're not still friends with him. You're not, like, they're still family friends. Not everybody breaks up with their ex and throws in the trash barrel, okay?
1: Okay.
0: We're 50-50 on phone calls. So once again, we definitely want to get solid advice. So I'll come down to our next call. What are your thoughts? Seriously, a high school ex coming to a wedding. DM us right now on Instagram @VBrosOnAir. We'll continue the conversation with you in a few.

Okay, it's here. We are so close. The premiere of War of the Roses comes up this morning. Don't miss it. Is she seeing an Amazon driver? We'll find out at 7:35 on 101.3 KDWB. Cross my

0: 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It's the V Bros, Mikey V, Frankie V, and Gianna.
1: We've been getting advice for Anonymous inside group chat tonight because her man wants to invite his ex to their wedding.
0: We'll explain the whole story and get her some more advice next inside group chat.

0: 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It's Mikey V, my big bro Frankie V, and our best friend Gianna.
1: And can you ever invite your ex to your own wedding?
0: Yeah, group chat tonight, getting advice for a couple arguing about this guy. Wants to invite his high school ex, but only because they're friends or family. They grew up in the same neighborhood. His fiance is like, absolutely not. Melissa, you're inside group chat. What are you thinking?
2: Side with her. I think it's kind of weird, and I get that she would be distracted by it all day. Like, if I had to think about that all day, I'd kind of be weirded out.
0: Mm-hmm. All right, so you're the new girl in the line. Gianna goes, mm-hmm, that's right, yup. So 100%, this girl can't be at the wedding then for you.
2: Yeah, I don't know. I'm not going for it. I'm not spending my time thinking about the ex that's in the room with me while I'm getting married.
3: Can I bring up one quick point? This Frankie, by the way.
0: I'm nervous.
3: They're already having this issue before the wedding. This marriage is set to fail.
1: How is that an issue?
0: We're not their marriage counselor. We're just getting into the wedding, okay?
1: It's the wedding.
0: Exactly. No, positive energy. We've decided right now inside group chat, she's not going to come. The family will be okay. They'll get over it. And they're going to have an amazing marriage with years and years to come, okay? Why are you laughing?
1: I don't know.
3: Mikey can DJ the divorce party.
0: Oh, my God. Hey, thank you so much for joining group chat. I don't know if we accomplished anything, but we got an answer, okay?
2: No problem.

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1: 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And played by humans you love.
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0: 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It's Mikey V, Frankie V, and Gianna. Tiffany, do you feel like movies are sometimes too long?
1: Oh my gosh, yes. I have the worst attention span.
0: They say that the average movie for the best like you that have short attention span should be 88 minutes. Minions and Monsters out right now, that's 90 minutes. Now, Toy Story is 15 minutes longer than that. Spider-Man, the new one, Disclosure Day. Now, those are an hour longer than the ideal. So what a lot of people are saying is movies that are longer than 88 minutes should have an intermission so you can get up and go pee. So a lot of people are now debating this online, saying they do this at other shows. Why don't they do that at movies? So if it's longer than 88 minutes, I don't want to miss part of that movie because I have to go pee. That's your fault for making the movie so long. There should be an intermission at these movies.
1: I completely agree. I am an icy, like a large icy when I go to the movies.
2: Yeah. Yes.
1: So I need my bathroom break halfway through the movie.
2: I'm not mad at this.
3: And 88 minutes is like 2.5 hours. That's a long time.
2: It's a very, very long time.
1: Like, I end up taking my own intermission anyway, and so does most of the people. Let's just all make it at the same time.
0: Mathematical genius over there. 88 minutes is an hour and 28 minutes.
2: Regardless, my bladder always gets full.
3: Hey, you guys all believed me. I was thinking 180 minutes.

Okay, it's here. We are so close. The premiere of War of the Roses comes up this morning. Don't miss it. Is she seeing an Amazon driver? We'll find out at 7:35 on 101.3 KDWB.

0: 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It's a V Bros, Mikey V, Frankie V, and our best friend Gianna.
1: Got Vanessa on with us. Random question, but are you a curious person?
2: Oh, very much. Very much.
1: I'm curious, yeah. Mike, are you curious? Gianna, you curious? Mm.
3: For sure.
0: Yeah, it's got me in trouble a lot. Yeah.
3: Curious and nosy. Yeah.
1: Well, that's a good thing, though. Curiosity is a sign of being highly intelligent. Mm. It's an aspect of the personality trait called openness to experience. And people who are open to experiences are more interested in things that are complex, new, and unconventional, making them a very highly intelligent person.
0: Wow.
2: Wow. I thought maybe it was just my ADHD, but I mean, you know, I got to try everything. I need to know how everything works.
3: Next time my boyfriend asks why I'm asking him so many questions, I'm going to say it's because I'm curious, yeah. But it's just because I'm smart. I'm highly intelligent. That's it.
0: And don't try to slow me down.
3: Yeah, no.

0: 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It's Mikey V, my big bro Frankie V, and our best friend Gianna.
1: Can you imagine you or even your kids taking a Taylor Swift class in college?
0: It could happen at Harvard. We'll explain the whole story next.

0: 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It's Mikey V alongside my big bro, Frankie V, and our best friend, Gianna.
1: So, Wendy, you know we've been talking about this Taylor Swift wedding for a while, right?
2: Yeah.
1: And people are like, man, am I over this? Am I not over this? So this Harvard professor is like, you're not over it, because Harvard might actually have a future class based on Taylor Swift's wedding. Did you see this?
0: What are you going to learn in this class?
2: Oh, God. Yeah, why?
1: So here's the thing. And this will happen only if Taylor Swift writes songs inspired by the wedding. What's going to happen in this class is they're not going to focus so much on Taylor's personal life. Instead, students will look at how she turns real life experiences into music and then compare the music that comes from the wedding to the love story songs that she did prior to it, and how marriage has evolved her and how that has actually changed her music. So there's going to be a class possibly at Harvard based on this.
2: Is that a thing?
1: Can we
2: wait and see if her marriage even lasts a year or two first?
0: It's a valid point.
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0: Well, guys, the good news is you guys are all questioning it.
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0: None of us are smart enough to get into Harvard, so we won't be taking
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0: 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Yo, man.
1: Yo.
0: Open up, man.
1: Yo, what do you want, man?
0: My girl just caught me.
1: You made her catch you?
0: I don't know how I let this happen.
1: But who?
0: The girl next door, you know? I don't know what to do.
1: So it wasn't you.

0: 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It's the V Bros and Gianna.
1: Joined by Nicole, you notice when you go to restaurants, they have different kinds of music playing in the background?
2: Yeah, absolutely, all the time.
1: Mm-hmm. So check this out. The background music in a restaurant might actually affect your dining experience. So they're doing this for a reason, okay?
2: Okay.
1: Studies found that the slower music tempos in the background lead to more relaxed emotions and longer meal durations, while the faster music make people feel more energetic and eat a lot quicker to get them up out of there a lot faster so they can
2: turn
1: the tables a lot more.
2: That's actually so true.
1: Yeah,
2: that is actually very true. Mm-hmm.
1: Yeah, the slow tempo group averaged 18.8 chews and spent approximately 382 seconds eating. Yeah, chews of the food. Now, the fast tempo people...
3: Who sat there? I was like, one chew, two chew, three chew more.
1: The fast tempo, they average 15.6 chews and spend exactly 314 seconds eating during that duration of their meal.
2: It's a mind thing. You don't even realize. It's crazy.
3: How's the chicken parm? I was chewing to the beat, actually. So,
1: and check this out. Fellas, if you want to impress the ladies, what you want to do is go to a restaurant with slow tempo music. Apparently, that reported a lot higher in satisfaction for the ladies. They like the nice, slow music in the background where they chomp at a lot
2: slower
1: speed.
2: You don't want to be rushing, chomping, and not getting to know the person.
3: Next time you go on a date and slow music, you'll be like, oh no.
4: Uh-oh.
3: This guy's taking it too serious.
4: It's happening. Take me to the club.
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0: 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It's Mikey V with my big bro, Frankie V, and our best friend, Gianna.
1: We spread those positive vibes every single night. 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
0: 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And thank you so much for spreading those positive vibes with the V-Bros.

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2: Whatever you're doing to wrap up your Wednesday, we'll always hang out with you.
1: 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I could

0: WWB, the Twin Cities, number one hit music station. It's the V Bros, Mikey V, Frankie V, and Gianna. Joined by Patty. So I'm going to see if you're taller or shorter than the average person, okay?
1: Okay.
2: Are you laughing? You're going to do this through the radio?
0: Yeah, no, because here's this. Check this out. So how tall are you?
2: Well, she can't tell you that because then you know.
0: No, but I already have my answers in front of me, so it doesn't matter. So I'm not going to change the facts that I have. So okay. How tall are you?
1: I am 5'3".
0: You're 5'3". Gianna, how tall are you?
3: I'm 4'11".
0: And Mikey V, how tall are you?
2: 5'11".
0: All right, so let's see.
2: I'm a foot taller than Gianna.
0: So you are, it's actually interesting. So the average woman, 20 years or older, is 5'3.5". So Gianna is an underachiever.
3: Awesome.
0: And you on the phone are, you know, right there on points. And Mikey V, the average male, 20 and older, is 5'9". So two are an overachiever when it comes to height.
3: Give you're not a short king. Applause.
2: I was going to say, I never really felt tall, but maybe, I don't know.
0: Gianna, have you ever felt tall?
3: Not once.

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1: There's some new info coming about Taylor Swift and Travis Kelce's wedding.
0: And this is making a lot of people who went to the wedding not very happy.
1: Uh-oh.

0: 101.3 KDW Beats, the V Bros, Mikey V, Frankie V, and Gianna. Becca, we know a lot of the info we're getting from the Taylor and Travis wedding is AI, right?
1: Yes, all of those pictures online. I don't know how people can't tell they're fake.
2: Yeah. So, right?
0: And then this story comes out. Now, I don't know if this is real or fake. It's not a photo. It's a story that's being spread saying that guests that were invited to Taylor and Travis's wedding were actually put into two different groups. There was the A-list group and what they're calling the D-list group. And guests were told to arrive in order of closeness to the couple. So model Cara Delevingne was reportedly placed in the D-list. Bradley Cooper, 3:30 arrival. He got Taylor's childhood best friend, Abigail, 4:30 arrival. Most important guests were told to arrive at 5:30.
3: No.
0: And they said it was surprisingly chaotic inside with the arrivals kind of being staggered based upon what list you were put on by the couple. Now, again, this is a story that's been released. Don't know if it's true, but apparently you're either an A-lister or a D-lister invited to Taylor's wedding.
4: I feel like to be an A-lister, you should have just had to show one of their cell phone numbers. Because I saw a story that said the majority of guests didn't even have either of their cell phone numbers.
3: What?
0: That's wild.
4: So I was like, oh, I got Taylor's number. Let me write in.
3: This wedding gets crazier and crazier by the day.
1: Right? Oh my gosh. I can't even imagine being told by Taylor Swift, like, yeah, you're not famous enough to come with the rest of these people.
3: I don't believe
1: this. My wedding.
4: I would go if I was Z-list. I don't care. I'm included there.
3: Oh my God. Give me my...

Okay, it's here. We are so close. The premiere of War of the Roses comes up this morning. Don't miss it. Is she seeing an Amazon driver? We'll find out at 7:35.

0: 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It's Mikey V, my big bro Frankie V, and our best friend Gianna. Joined by Teresa. We're spending positive vibes. Why are you smiling tonight?
1: I have a Christmas in July party to look forward to this weekend.
0: Whoa! Christmas in July.
2: You know,
0: I like that.
2: You know what's so funny you said that? Mommy V did a Christmas in July earlier this month, and she gave us like these little care packages
3: really?
2: With some small things in it. I thought Mommy V made up Christmas in July. I didn't realize that was

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1: Now, aside from their wedding, Taylor Swift and Travis Kelce have been keeping a huge secret from us. We got to talk about this next.

0: 101.3 KDWB. It's Mikey V, Frankie V, and Gianna, joined by our biggest Swiftie, one of our producers, Riley. It is Taylor Swift's wedding week, allegedly. What is the latest?
1: So we got some big updates coming out of New York. Apparently, Taylor's private plane was seen landing in New York, and Travis was spotted jogging around Tribeca.
0: Got a nice little pre-wedding workout in, okay.
1: I guess so. He's trying to slim down right before the date. Left it pretty late, but that's fine. Yeah. And then also they're saying that there's a castle being built for MSG. I don't really understand that one. If you wanted to be married in a castle, why would you not just go to a castle? I don't know.
2: Here's why. Drones above on the castles anywhere else will pick up the photos. If she has it inside the garden,
0: Because me and Riley were saying earlier, money's no object, obviously.
2: No. Mm-hmm.
0: So why don't you just go rent out the best castle in the world, but nobody can see
2: inside the wedding
0: inside
2: now.
0: MSG.
1: That is one of the biggest thing that people were saying. Like,
0: from the outside.
1: It's a security thing. So I guess that makes sense, but I don't know. Still not super into that. White stairs were being delivered, and the biggest thing, apparently, is that there was a carpet that was put down, and it's the wrong color, so it got ripped up.
0: Okay, so they carpeted out all of MSG.
1: Yep.
0: What color was it?
1: Apparently it was red, and it was supposed to be purple.
0: So a bridezilla, but you know what? I DJ a lot of weddings. Brides are always a little uptight in their wedding. It's the biggest day of their life.
1: Yeah.
0: Sure. So I don't blame Taylor. You know what? If you want a purple carpet and money's no issue, get your purple carpet, girl.
1: And she walks enough red carpets. You know, if she wants purple, give her purple.
0: Wait, and the Chiefs are red, so like, get that out of there.
1: You want to
0: be about you guys.
2: And also, I'm hearing that there's no phones allowed in there for any of the guests. However, they will be filming this for a possible documentary of the ability for all of us fans to watch as well once it's all said and done.
0: I hope that's not true.
1: I agree.
0: I saw that too, yeah.
1: That is so weird. Like, it's so intimate. Why are you, like, selling your wedding?
0: Nevertheless, the dinner should be tomorrow night.
1: Yep, mm-hmm. And then the wedding is on Friday, possibly.
0: That's what we're thinking. We'll keep you updated right here.
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1: They say the holy water's watered down, and this town's lost its faith. 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

0: 101.3 KDWB, Fallon, Colt, and Jenny. So yesterday, I had, after the Jason show, I went straight over to dance. My daughter has like, this is how dance works. I now know this. As soon as dance ends, it doesn't actually end because then you have to start practicing and auditioning for the next season of dance. Mm. And then you only get like a couple of weeks off and then dance starts again in like August.
1: Everybody be dancing. And it's like that with sports all over Minnesota. When I grew up in a small town, it was just like 3 months of the year. But this is... all it's nonstop. Changed. My neighbors in hockey, 12 to 11 months out of the year. It's the like there's no is season.
2: Is it because we all grew up in like not a big city metro area and that's how it's always been? Or is it just like truly changed?
0: It's truly changed. Rec leagues are, it's crazy. That it's like rec leagues used to be the thing. You do T-ball, you do whatever. And it was for recreation. So kids could try lots of different sports and activities. It was for the season. It was fun. It wasn't like parents committing their entire lives to it. Now, it's like your kid has to know what sport they're going to be into and good at the age of four. And your whole life, your kids and your life has to be committed. Now, I'm not turning on dance. Like, we chose this. Yeah. And Olive genuinely loves dance. I've told Jake, I'm like, if she ever doesn't want to do this, I am not going to force her to keep doing this.
1: I just found something out, too. My neighbors are telling me that people from, there's like somebody from Oklahoma is in the Minnetonka School District now, and they play hockey. So you got to think there's like 11 slots on the team or whatever, right? Yeah. And they like got, quote unquote, recruited. I'm not saying from the school or the coaches or whatever, but you have to be a resident.
2: Yeah.
1: So it just goes back to the wealthy people having such an upper hand because they still live in Oklahoma, but they'll rent a one-bedroom apartment in Minnetonka. Mm-hmm. So then that's their actual, quote-unquote, residence.
0: So do they just live here during the school year and then go back to Oklahoma in the summer or what?
1: Yeah, or maybe like a mom comes up with just the son or whatever or like what applied to like any sport. But that's happening. So then it's like somebody who grew up in the district, played the district sports and all this. Now that's one slot gone for some random kid in Oklahoma.
0: Well, that's tell you this also. Yesterday was auditions for my daughter. And I looked in the window before they closed the blinds. For hip hop, every child was in tennis shoes. And I looked and my daughter was in Crocs. So how do I think she did? I don't know. She was adjusting the sport mode whenever the blinds closed.
1: Maybe it was a superpower.
2: Nah,
0: I don't think. I don't know. Whatever.
2: Honestly,
0: I don't care.
2: In that kind of... Did you want me to wrap it up?
1: No, just ignore that. I have something. At the end of this, I'm gonna make a confession. But keep going. Keep talking.
2: Now I just need to know what the confession is. Well, I don't have to keep going.
1: When the 60-second timer's up, I'll let you know.
2: I do feel like Olive's going to thrive as a hip-hopper. And truly, she probably is the one who's true to the hip-hop style because she had her own style. And that is very, like, self-expressive.
1: That's true.
2: And the Crocs, like, she's not trying to be... what everyone else is with their tennis shoes.
0: Thank you for saying that. Yeah. I will say most parents do tell me that she kills it with like the facial expressions and sass.
1: Oh yeah, she gets that from you for
0: Thank
1: sure.
0: You so
1: Not the sass,
0: much.
1: But the facial expressions. I could see it.
0: Thank you for that.
1: She's
0: for
1: very
0: that.
1: Expressive.
0: She is. Yeah. Much longer of this 60-second subtraction.
1: Like, you keep talking amongst yourselves. It's not even a big
2: deal.
1: Did you
2: guys know that people have ferrets as pets in Copenhagen?
1: I did know
0: that. They have them in America. Jenny, what are you talking about?
1: My aunt had one. She trained to get cigarettes out of her purse whenever she wanted one.
2: I love that. It's more like a cat, though, in Copenhagen. All right, I'm done. What is your confession?
1: One time when I was 11, and I want you guys to really picture this. Think about 11-year-old me, okay?
0: Oh, I can visualize it. I've seen photos. Jelly bowl haircut.
1: Think about me on a bed, okay? Think about 11-year-old me on a bed, and my mom gave me an enema. And I want to know, is that too old?
0: Yes.
1: Is 11 too old? And is this part of my trauma? Okay. Is this part of my story? Do I have the right to cancel my mom?
0: I can tell you it's part of your story because you have brought it up to me every month since I've met you. And I do think it's part of your weird thing with your mom. Colt, it's not, and when I say weird thing, I think he has like a little, I think there's a weird, I got to be honest, there's something weird about Colt and his mom, and it's not
1: what
0: like
1: are you talking about?
0: Exactly what you think I'm talking about. I think he's physically attracted to women that look like his mom. I'm not saying Jen does.
1: Actually, a lot of people would say, who's that one guy? Freudian?
2: Freud?
1: Yeah. Fraud.
2: Okay. Well, so it's a Freudian slip is what you're thinking of.
1: Yeah,
2: but
1: he thinks that we all want to hook up with our parents, which is crazy. I don't. I'm not saying that. What I'm saying is 11 years old.
0: He starts backpedaling.
1: 11 years old is wild to give an enema to a kid. What do we think on the text line? 53921.
0: Okay, but at that point, you take your kid to the doctor and let the doctor do it.
1: Or just have your kid.
0: I don't know. At 11, I don't know that I would. Like, I think I came into Dylan's life at 9. And I genuinely think if Jake was like, go give yourself an enema at 11, Dylan would have. There's no way he would have.
1: He would have taken it like orally or something.
0: No, he would have. He wouldn't have known what that was. But he also would have freaked out and not done it himself at 11.
1: Oh, grow up.
2: I have a question.
0: Yeah, Jenny.
2: Where did this come from? Have you been suppressing things and all of a sudden it's like starting to build up because you're like really?
0: He does it every month.
2: Well, I'm just wondering, like, I feel like it came out of absolute nowhere, this entire story.
1: Well, no.
2: You're like, I have a confession to make. And it's like, well, if we've been talking about this for a while.
1: I was driving into work today and I was listening to Akon, getting into the sunrise. Hey, doing 90 and a 65.
2: You're not making the story any better by adding this in.
1: And I was like, what would be funny today? And I was like, maybe what can I do with the timer? But I need a confession at the end. I could talk about how my mom shoved a pill up my backside when I was 11. Okay.
0: Okay, that's not an enema, by the way. That's a suppository. Do you know what the difference is?
1: That's the word I was looking for.
0: So that's actually even worse. That's actually worse. Oh my God.
1: That's what I was looking for. What's an enema then?
0: An enema is where you like shoot water up, like to like flush it out, basically. So that at least would have been some hand separation.
1: No. This is suppository. Suppository. And I remember the pill. It was big, too.
2: Fallon, do you remember when someone texted you specifically to our group text line that we can all see yesterday and was like, Fallon, between us two? I tune in every morning just to see what stupid-ish Colt's going to say next. I think that this is what they're talking about. You know?
1: I exclusively take suppository vitamins. I want everyone to know that.
0: We literally have to meet with a consultant next week. And they are listening to our show to give us feedback as a new show.
1: Well, dude, we got to cut through. Everybody on TikTok says crazy stuff. People are so skewed here and wild. Well, people are skewed now. We gotta elevate the game. We're trying to make it survive.
0: We have sold out tickets to see Olivia Dean at 7:35 and 8:35 this morning. And let us not forget, premiere day of War of the Roses. A brand new War of the Roses comes up at 7:35 this morning on KDWB. 101.3
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3: Yes, that is us. Hello. I was getting hyped because they just dropped the new State Fair food list. So I was going through and there are so many new ones this year. We got to dive into that in a little bit and talk about it. Unless you want to do it now. Your choice.
4: I want to do it now because I'm hungry.
3: Okay. Let me pull up the
4: site. I put you on the spot now. Now you got to pull back up.
3: Oh, no.
4: I can't even
3: As
4: remember.
3: If I don't already have it up on my phone.
4: Oh, okay. Sorry. Oh, the first thing I see is a big old pickle.
3: I am going to be honest. It is like the last thing I would ever get. So I don't want to like turn on it because first of all, you got to try something new. So and there have been many times in the past at the Minnesota State Fair. Can you believe we're like only a little over a month away? There have been new foods that I thought sounded disgusting, right? And they end up being amazing. So keep that in mind as I say, ugh. There is a new pickle pie. So you have a pie, you have a homemade savory whipped frosting made with ranch and hot sauce, and then it's garnished with dill, like a sprinkle of dill and a pickle on top. That's at Lulu's, and I got to be honest with you, that sounds so gross to me.
4: It does, but Lulu's always pumps out something really good that people end up liking.
3: They do. We have crackling corn ribs. That's a big one at the Blue Barn. So that's the Blue Barn's new one. The Blue Barn always does a good job also.
4: Blue Barn always has my favorite food.
3: Let me tell you some of the ones that stuck out to me. They have Korean BBQ bao buns. BBQ. I say BBQ, but barbecue.
4: I get what you're saying.
3: They have a surf and turf burger. This one looks cute. I think this will be one influencers are into. They have a butter brew mustache pretzel. So the pretzel is shaped like a curly mustache. Sick. So I feel like people will like that. They have like walking nachos, but instead of normal, it's Italian grinder style on top. How do you feel about that, Colt?
5: A walking nacho with a grinder?
3: Yeah.
5: I don't even know what a grinder is. What's a grinder?
3: Grinder is like an Italian sub.
5: Okay, so it's not just like a dude like in the background grinding on stuff?
3: Well, you could add that in. Maybe that's part of their
5: Are you telling me there's going to be an Italian guy grinding somebody in the background while I'm eating the taco?
3: I would never say that because no one else says Italian. They say Italian like a normal person, so I would never say that.
5: That's how we do it here, though, in the Midwest,
3: no,
5: dude.
3: No, we do not.
5: You're too fancy.
3: No, no. This one looks really interesting. A Dubai whoopie pie, because you know the Dubai chocolate is super popular. So that one looks pretty good. I'm skipping through a lot of these. They have a Hmong corn dog. I'd like to try that because I love to get a corn dog or a pronto pup. So why not spice it up a little bit? Okay, now into the ones that I'm really hype about.
4: Yeah.
3: They have these are new Minnesota State Fair foods that they just announced, by the way. Sausage Sister and Me, which, by the way, great name for a place. They have a flight of pork sausages wrapped in puff pastry. So let's not church it up, guys. It's pigs in a blanket, okay? And it's like four pigs, little bite-sized pigs in a blanket, and they each are topped with something different. The reason I love this is because you cannot go wrong with pigs in a blanket.
4: Mm-hmm.
3: Also, I love little easy-to-bite food or share. Bite-sized foods is so key because you're walking around. You don't want something super messy. So that's at the top of my list right now. But also, they have... Tell me how you feel about this. Speaking of grinder, Colt, the Minnesota Farmers Union Coffee Shop, they have an apple donut ham grinder. I love when a sandwich has like little thin apple slices on it for a little crunch.
4: Mm-hmm.
3: So I actually think this is really great. Thinking outside the box, having an apple donut on it. Also, there are very few like deli sandwich options. It's all super hot, like kind of burgers or chicken sandwiches. So I like that it's a deli sandwich.
4: I like that too.
3: We got elote tots. The new drinks I see are sweet peach lemonade sparkler. That sounds delightful. And a caramel apple iced tea.
4: Apple iced tea. I'm not an iced tea person, but that does intrigue me. Like, I would want to try that.
3: They got a mango sticky rice refresher.
4: Okay.
3: That could be good. A pumpkin bar funnel cake. And they have a two-tone Bloody Mary mocktail. Anyway, they have some new vendors this year and stuff, but they did just drop those new State Fair foods. So you can check them out on the Minnesota State Fair website.
4: One that I'm seeing for sweet treats is the strawberry ube. Is that how you say it right? Mm-hmm. Sunday tart. It's at Sarah's Tipsy Pies, and it's swirled strawberry and ube marshmallow cream.
3: Oh, okay.
4: Mixed with chocolate chips.
3: You know I'd try it. All right.
4: I'll try that too.
3: Justin Baldoni finally speaking out about all the Blake Lively stuff. He went live yesterday. We're going to cover that and more coming up in your entertainment report on KDWB.

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1: Brought to you by OVO LASIK and Lens. Well, we mentioned it earlier this week and the rumors were officially true. Margaret Qualley and Jack Antonoff have separated after 3 years of marriage. We know this because she didn't go to Taylor Swift's wedding, which was like, people were like, why wasn't she there? That was the first time I heard of like any issues in their marriage. I mean, he's made her the star of like every music video. And if you, this song will come to you when I sing it to you because my voice sounds just like Lana Del Rey. It's weird because Lana Del Rey wrote this song about Jack and Margaret because their relationship was so great. You've probably heard it as a sound on TikTok. And it's like, when you know, that like little clip. That is about their relationship and how perfect it was. Unfortunately, she has wiped all of their wedding photos from her Instagram at this point. They are donezo, it seems. The rumor's already starting. Her saying he's difficult to live with. I read Lena Dunham's book. Like, they said, like, she didn't wear heels with him because he didn't want her to. Like, things like that. Like, weird things that, like, Taylor Swift has talked about. Maybe. I think he's a particular person. He seems to be that way. But anyway, they're no longer together. Justin Baldoni speaking out for the first time since, like, in the past 2 years, all this Blake Lively drama happened. Now that, like, the case is basically done, I think he feels like he can. So he and his wife went on live. Not going to play this full clip, but here's a little bit of what they said.
2: So many painful things that have been spoken into existence.
3: Untruthful.
2: Over the last couple years. Mm-hmm. And that created so much noise, and we didn't want to add to the noise. So we just wanted to let the justice system run its course.
3: And the truth and the facts have spoken for themselves, and here we are.
4: It does seem like it was kind of rehearsed. It seems
1: well,
4: like,
1: I think you would rehearse that, though. If it's like your first time speaking, I think you would rehearse a little bit. I'll give him a pass in that. Well, but people dissect everything you say. Okay, I don't know if you want to say what you said off the air, Colt, about, like, I think that both parties here, Blake and Justin, are both guilty of things.
5: Yes, agreed.
4: Most people in Hollywood or LA or whatever.
1: I agree.
4: Just kind of gross people trying to angle.
1: But you know what I'll say? Like, I don't think it's okay, but I think inappropriate lines are crossed a lot. Just working in the most lowest form of entertainment, radio, we do things here all the time that would never be acceptable in a true professional setting. And my husband says that to me frequently because he works in like a true professional setting. Mm-hmm. So I can see where lines would get crossed in Hollywood.
5: For example, let me just give one example.
1: What's that, Jenny?
5: So when I would work in the producer studio on the morning show, Fallon would come up to the window. She'd lift her top off. Up, I should say, not off, and she'd press her bosoms against the window. Now, they were under a bra still, but she would do that to me. Now, as you're listening to this, maybe sitting in your office already, you have an early work day if you are. Would your coworker ever do that to you? Probably not.
1: I don't recall doing that.
5: Oh, all the time. She did it all the time.
4: Are you going to bow down, Fallon?
1: Mm. Neither of us have enough money for that.
5: Yeah.
1: Don't do it.
5: I can't.
1: Kylie Jenner. This is exciting news. Everyone was on the edge of their seat. What will she do next, they said. Well, she has her own Dunkin' line now, and here's a clip from the promo.
6: It needs a good name.
7: It has a name, Gerald.
8: Well, it still has to go through market research.
7: Just did. Everyone loves it.
1: So what is it?
5: I don't know.
1: Oh. Nice. Jenny, what the hell?
5: I'm sorry. That's what happens sometimes.
1: New Kylie Dunkin' ad. Okay.
4: Do you want to guess what it is?
5: I would say it's a drink.
4: It's probably like a Kylie something. I'm going to say...
5: Yeah, King Kylie Drinks is
4: King
5: what it's labeled.
4: New shoe, put her name in there.
5: You have to. That's lemonade. If you're a celebrity, you have to put your name in it.
1: lemonades and peanut butter flavored beverages is what they say it is. So.
4: I wish they would give someone not famous a shake. You know what I mean? I feel like the famous people are kind of like AI. People are sick of it. I want them to find a random lady on the street, okay? Let's call it Sarah.
1: Yeah.
4: And
1: Sarah's
4: shake. And you're like, what's up with Shara or Sarah?
5: I like Shara better. I want Shara shake.
1: Shake.
4: What's up with Shara? And then people are like, what's
1: what a Shara shake?
4: And then let's platform Shara.
5: Okay.
4: And then three years later,
1: she becomes famous, and then you're annoyed with her again. Like, it all went to her head.
4: 3 years go by, and she's like Flo from Progressive, and it's like, how do you still have a job, Shara? And then it's just like, whatever.
5: I love that so many people said her name wrong now that she went from Sarah Shake and now Shara.
1: Shara. Sad news in Hollywood, Bonnie Tyler. Now, I realize you're going to be like, who's Bonnie Tyler? Possibly. 74 years old. She has passed away after emergency intestinal surgery. You most likely have at least heard her biggest hit at some point in your life.
4: Dude, this is my song.
1: Is it?
4: Yeah, when I was keto and I was thinking about carbs.
5: I thought you could eat carbs on keto.
4: You can, well, you're not supposed. Well, you can do like good
5: carbs. A little bit, yeah.
4: It's too much for your brain, Jenny. I can't.
5: All right.
4: I can't explain.
5: We can move on.
1: Are you saying it's too much for Jenny's brain? Yeah,
5: apparently. You wouldn't understand. I wouldn't understand. You're right.
4: It's a Jeep thing.
5: Yeah.
1: What? Keto and Jeep go hand in hand?
4: Just kidding, Jeep.
1: Big Jay. Emmy Awards came out yesterday. Leading the pack was The Pit, followed by Hacks. But also, two big ones in the musical world. Taylor Swift got 5 Emmy nominations for her Eras Tour final show. And Bad Bunny earned a record 9 Emmy nominations for his Super Bowl halftime show. It's the most any halftime show has ever received, which is pretty cool. So
4: wait, can I ask you about The Pit? Because I know you were like so into The Pit season one. You haven't talked about it once, season two. Like,
1: yes, I did.
4: No, yes, but you used to talk about it. You used to talk about like every single
1: day.
4: Well,
1: that's because it was new. And also, season two was kind of the same as season one.
4: So you think it fell off a little bit?
5: Don't spoil it for me.
1: It did. Because it's a hospital drama. Someone's bleeding out. Okay. I mean, I like it still. Don't get me wrong. But I do think they have to like do something a little bit more shocking season two.
4: That's what Jen was talking about. She was like, we should watch Grey's Anatomy because you've never seen it. And then she started talking about all the ridiculous stuff. Okay. She was like, never mind.
1: That's actually why I like The Pit, because it doesn't do what Grey's Anatomy does. It doesn't go so over the top that it's unbelievable.
4: How are there so many tragedies in that one little place?
1: It is crazy.
5: Season one of The Pit was highly tragic.
1: No, tragic, but like they weren't creating fake scenarios of someone.
5: See, that's what I need. I need the affairs.
4: Exactly. Right there to help
1: that's
4: them.
1: What I'm saying. Like a plane woods. Goes down where everyone on the medical staff is on. It's ridiculous. But I still liked it. One final thing I have to say, because it was based out of Minnesota. Today, you can finally check out, because Netflix is debuting Little House on the Prairie based on the Laura Ingalls Wilder novels. And since it was like a local tie-in, had to mention that you can check it out. Everyone in that show looks super hot, not like the first Prairie, though, so.

0: 101.3 KDWB. We're Fallon, Colt, and Jenny. And so, you know, we've done this the past 2 days. Someone texted in a few days ago and said, hey, I want to know a little bit more about Colt. So we did like an Ask Colt a Question 2 days ago. He answered some questions. Mm-hmm. Then we're like, you know what? Let's do it with Jenny. So we did Ask Jenny a Question yesterday. I guess today it is my turn. I am ready for my questions.
1: Let's do it. We have some questions on Instagram, but you can text us in also, KDWB1, if you want to do that. Should we do this shout out real quick before we dive into questions?
2: Let's do a shout out.
1: It says, hi, it's my 40th birthday. If you guys do shout outs, my name is Pam. I'm listening from Bum F Nowhere, Ohio. Wow. Ohio, because I'm here for work, but I'm from the Twin Cities and I listen forever. I love you guys and you're doing amazing. You make my day every day.
0: Happy birthday, Pam.
2: Yeah, you're the best, Pam.
0: Here we go. Also, no offense to Ohio, but being from that area, it sucks you're in Ohio for your 40th.
2: Yeah. Kind of a tough L.
0: Yeah.
2: Here we go. All right, that was a wild question. Do you want me to, well, I'll just start.
0: Ask me whatever, I don't care.
2: Okay, so when do you get ready for the Jason show?
0: At the Jason show.
2: Yeah, because you're on a TV show.
0: So a lot of people are very confused with like my schedule here. So I usually leave around 9:30. And I drive over to Eden Prairie. It's a pretty quick trip, actually, because we're in St. Louis Park. And usually I try to have my hair done before I go. And I just put on makeup really quick. And I'm very quick to get ready. My makeup routine does not take me long.
2: Okay. As a busy gal, what keeps your energy high or boosted during the week?
0: It doesn't. Yesterday, I took Starbucks. A two-hour nap. I got to be honest. but usually, I usually don't take naps. That's the one thing, getting back into this schedule. I've been tired at like 7:30. And Jake's like, you cannot go to bed at 7:30. So yesterday, I took a two-hour nap. I think that's going to be my new plan. Middle of the week, I take a nap. But the other days, I don't.
2: Okay. That's nice. Was it hard for you to be a stepmom at first? What was that experience like?
0: Yes and no. When I first met Jake, it was hard for me to think about becoming a mother to someone because I never wanted kids. Mm-hmm. So I was like, oh, I never wanted kids. Do I really want to date a guy with a kid? But then I guess it was probably because it was Jake and Dylan. And also, I'll be realistic. It helped that like Jake and Dylan's mom were never like a couple. There wasn't this like Dylan dreaming of his parents getting back together because he never knew them together. Mm-hmm. I kind of had the best case scenario. Dylan's mom was like chill. She didn't like cause drama in our lives. Mm-hmm. And Dylan's like a really good kid. So I don't know. Maybe at first I was like, oh no, do I want? And then it was just really easy.
2: Yeah. Okay. How about we all have one. What was your growing up poverty snack? Mine was butter on tortillas.
1: Oh boy. I've done buttered bread, but not on tortillas. That's crazy.
0: Snack was, that's a difficult question because I didn't have like snacks. I feel like I definitely did. Okay. The toast with cinnamon sugar, cinnamon toast sugar butter.
1: Oh yes.
0: That's like my favorite snack that I think of from my childhood. Yeah.
2: Okay. They say respect, no offense.
0: Oh God.
2: Is the bottom lip hyperpigmented on in the middle. And I read that a few times and I was like, I've never noticed your lips looking not normal.
0: No, they do a lot. And someone actually asked if I like did the tattoo lip stuff mm-hmm. and got it darker in the center. This happens to me all the time. I have really bad circulation and I don't know why or when it happens.
2: Is it because you don't drink water until 3 p.m.?
0: I don't think that has anything to do with it. I have a lot of face issues. I have a weird growth on my tongue. I have abnormal blood vessels in my face. I've had two procedures on my face where I've had like a growth on like the side of my chin. I literally have to go to a radiologist at the U of M to have this removed. So I think it has something to do with that. I have weird blood vessels, but my lip in the bottom turns like almost like a blue purple color. And it's because of my bad circulation. But people will be like, what's up with your lipstick or what's wrong with your lip? And I never got that until like I worked here and we started posting social media videos. I didn't know that about myself.
2: I've never noticed. I guess I'm just not staring at your lips. So you're welcome. I'm not a weirdo.
0: Yeah, you're staring at my hooch, you perv.
2: Backfired immediately. All right, we're asking Fallon questions, getting to know her. If you have them, by the way, 53921 on the text line. What's your favorite hobby?
0: Annoying my husband has to be top tier.
1: Yeah.
0: Painting, I guess. Haven't done it in a long time. Hopefully get back into
1: She's it. She's so good at it too. And I actually, I'm going to request something.
0: I don't do requests.
1: No, we've talked about this before. I said I wanted your bosoms printed onto a
0: She just wants me to dip my boobs in paint and put them on a canvas. It's
1: heaven
0: creepy.
1: Forbid that I have like creative thoughts.
2: This goes back to things that would cross an HR line and other professions.
0: Absolutely.
2: Hey, speaking of that, do you have a preference being on TV or radio more, and why?
0: Radio, because I think it's because it's like your first love. Like, I love radio more. I'll be honest, TV for me has been easier because there's a full team that prepares the TV show, and I go and I don't come up with ideas, and I just, it's 1 hour compared to 4 hours. Yeah. And we come up with all the ideas for the radio show. So TV for me, my experience, other TV people would probably disagree, is easier, but I like the creative challenge of the radio. And also I did radio first, so I like radio better.
2: What about this one real quick? What's your biggest regret on the radio or social media?
0: Ooh, I don't know about social media. I think social media, I used to complain more and like be whinier. I'm still whiny, but I realize no one else cares. They all have bigger problems. So I pulled back being whiny on there a little bit. Radio in general, I'm sure I've done or said things that have offended people, and that kills me because I never want to do that. But there's not like one instance. I think my biggest issue with radio was making it my full identity. For a long time, and I actually went to therapy, because a lot of people in radio and TV do this. It's like you put

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1: We need two people on the phone right now to play 651-989-KDWB. You'll answer some trivia questions for your chance to win Twins tickets. Woo! It's coming up for their game on July 12th. Keep in mind, all season long, use Fallon25 as your code to get some money off your tickets at twins.com/tickets. But the game coming up on the 12th, if you're one of the first 5,000 people through the door, you get a Twins-branded canvas beach tote. That's presented by Lee County, which is pretty great for lake days and everything this summer.
2: That's pretty sick.
1: And don't forget, they have four tickets for just $40. You can check that out online when you go to twins.com/ticket to summer.
2: Now, yesterday was a little rough. We had some questions that felt rather easy, but they weren't the greatest. We asked which country...
1: Jenny wasn't a part of this on the afternoon show, but we've got to stop asking who gave us anything things. About France. No, anything about France I've learned really stumps people because Colt asked, I think, what was the capital of France, and someone said Italy on the afternoon show. But then yesterday she asked who gifted us the Statue of Liberty and said she said what country, and they said they guessed a state.
2: Well, they guessed Asia.
1: And then they guessed Asia.
2: And then they guessed a state.
1: Yeah.
2: Which is.
1: So I do think there's something about France that's throwing people for a loop.
2: So,
1: Jenny, did you make the questions a little easier today?
3: Nope.
1: Okay.
3: So we have Nick and Megan on the phone. Good morning, you guys. We're going to jump right into this because we're a little late on time here. So you're going to chime in with your name when you know the answer to my question. But please make sure you chime in with your name. First one, which Disney character is known for leaving a glass slipper at a royal ball?
4: Nick.
5: Megan.
3: Nick O.
4: Cinderella.
3: That is correct. Good job. Next up, how many chambers does the human heart have?
5: Megan.
3: Go ahead, Nick. Megan.
5: Six?
3: That's incorrect. Nick, take a guess.
2: Whoops.
4: Four?
3: That's correct, Nick. Yeah. Good job. Next one, which galaxy is Earth part of?
4: Nick,
3: go ahead.
4: Milky Way.
3: That is correct, Nick. You are the winner today. Good job. You're going to the Twins game.
2: Wow, you're the best, Nick. Megan, appreciate you.
4: I called in for the love of the game. I'm actually busy that day.
3: Oh, you're busy, so Megan gets to have the tickets.
1: Nick.
5: Oh, all right. That's so nice.
1: I mean, congratulations. But, Nick, the love of the game. I think that this was just a moment for you to show off, and I respect it.
3: I
1: would do. All right. Thank you, Nick. That was very kind. Congratulations.
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2: It's 101.3 KDWB. Yesterday, we did a thing that was like, who's more likely to? And we ran through a couple of scenarios that were kind of different. Like, for example, it was...
3: If you're a group of all different types of bread, who would be the crunchiest?
2: So we decided Fallon would be the crunchiest
4: because
2: tough exterior, right? Very tough exterior. Mm-hmm. Soft on the inside, though.
4: She is soft on the inside. I think another one was who would be the hardest to explain to an alien, and we definitely agreed it would be Colt.
2: Totally, for sure.
4: Because you're just like, I think one of the comments was the fact that you don't have a lot of expression on your face. So, like, I think aliens would be confused as to if you're joking or not because you lie quite a bit, you know?
2: Yeah, definitely.
4: Or you stretch the truth, I guess you could say, more so. I don't want to call you a liar, but you are sometimes.
2: Well, listen, stuff's meant to be bent every now and then. Like, Fallon's mom. Okay.
4: All right.
2: So, let's run through this one right here.
3: Who's most likely to have accidentally led a cult?
5: Who's most likely to accidentally have led a cult? Colt. Yeah.
2: What are you talking about?
4: It's
5: Because you have like the way you word things, it's like filled with trickery. You're like a troll under a bridge. Everything with you, not physically. I want to be clear, but everything with you is like a limerick, okay? Like there's no, or a riddle. It's like, what is he trying to say here? Mm. And then it's trickery.
2: Yeah. It could push some people's buttons and they're like, I do believe in that. And I'm like, well, that's not what I was saying exactly.
5: But you lure people in with your lies. Again, I'm like, oh, that sounds cool. That's great. Next thing I know.
2: They're just growing rosemary for me in the backyard.
5: Exactly.
4: What would the answer be if it was instead of led the cult, but accidentally joined a cult?
5: Jenny.
4: Yeah, I agree. It would be me because I'm too trusting sometimes. And so I would be like, oh, that's nice that they want me to slice some blood out for them for some like ritual. They must just really like my blood.
5: They said that like this is what you do to have to go on the group trips.
2: Steve is really popular. This guy's Steve. Oh, and why is Steve sleeping with everybody's wife? That's crazy.
5: If it was online scam, it would be me.
4: Yeah.
5: Because I've already done that multiple times.
2: For sure. Here's one.
3: Who smells most like an English garden?
5: Who smells most like an English garden? I gotta be honest, none of us.
4: No, I was gonna say I don't think we have an answer for that one.
2: Now, what is an English garden? What is it? What
5: like
2: do they
5: roses,
2: have?
5: Roses. Like it would smell lovely. Okay. I don't think any of us stink, but I don't think any of us have like just an immediate like, ooh, what a great scent to you.
4: If we had to pick someone, I'd pick Vaughn. Vaughn loves his like cologne.
5: Yeah.
4: And like,
2: oh yeah, dude, I know when that guy hits 394, I can smell it 10 miles away.
4: It is a nice smell.
5: That's how Jason is. Like he has like always has a nice cologne smell. Like he'll come in, it's not overpowering, and I'm always like, oh, like you like it's a nice smell. But none of us have that.
4: No, we don't. There's a couple people that will be guests down at KFan that I know that they've just come in for the day because I can smell it in the elevator, and I'm like, they must be there today.
5: Jenny, I'm sorry, I need you to take a break. I did get a not so breaking news announcement from my neighborhood.
4: Yeah, what happened?
5: Now, will I get in trouble for reading this email? Possibly. Board of directors sent out an email. There's been chaos happening in our neighborhood that I was unaware of. Now, in the past, Colt and I have done not so breaking news stories because there was a beaver issue in my neighborhood and people did not like that. Beavers can cause a lot of damage. This is actually something as damaging teenagers.
2: Whoa.
5: So when Jake and I moved into our neighborhood in like 2020, it was all older retired people for the most part.
2: Okay.
5: Over the past like 6 years, especially the past couple, major turnover, young families have moved into our neighborhood, bringing their chaotic teens. Now, I haven't noticed this, but apparently over 4th of July weekend, recently there were some chalk drawings of some phallic things down by the lake.
4: Oh, come on.
2: Yeah.
4: Not even doing that.
5: But now it's gone to a new level. Okay, here are some of the safety concerns coming in. People, these teens, shooting fireworks at houses, people, and boats.
2: Well, that's terrifying.
5: They're igniting their fireworks with our bonfire area.
2: Okay.
5: Pushing and shoving people near fires and on the docks.
2: Yeah.
4: Okay, so a bunch of teenage boys being like...
5: Kids jumping from boat lift canopies.
2: Okay,
5: so they're climbing up on top. That's bad news.
4: Yeah.
5: Let's see.
2: Dude, they're going to put a flock cam down by your little community
5: area.
2: Watch
5: out. The stay off the grass signage has been ripped out of the like grass areas where it's saying to stay off and has been thrown into the lake.
2: Well, listen, you're telling me to stay off the grass? That's crazy.
4: Yeah, but don't be littering into the lake.
5: Come on. Okay, some of these are so irrelevant. Intoxication to the point of passing out or vomiting.
2: That's what's going on in your neighborhood?
5: Yeah, and then this one's like a crazy one. Social media posts publicizing party locations to an unknown wider audience for like our neighborhood's like private area.
2: See, here's the thing.
5: Oh, there's, no.
2: There's an in between, because like if you have let's say a lower class, because these are all things that I'm not saying I did that when I was a teenager, but listen, when you come from a lower class, you're a little rowdy. Your parents aren't around, is what I'm saying.
5: I don't agree with that. I think any class, the teenagers can just act like they have no rules.
2: You and think
5: they
2: so?
5: Can absolutely. Well, clearly, I mean, look at this.
2: Well, what I was saying is I think there's lower class, and then there's, like, I feel like if you're a true middle class, you're kind of just like a teenager. You're just like, eh. Like, you'll be going to the party, maybe, possibly, but it's not coming to your neighborhood.
5: Okay. Well, I don't know what you would consider where I live, but I will say this, that I saw all these teenagers, and the top thing that stood out to me over 4th of July weekend had nothing to do with their chaos of shooting fireworks at houses. I went to bed too early for that. It was me being so thankful I did not grow up in this generation, because while we had low-rise jeans in my generation, every single girl, we're talking, I saw probably 20 girls. Every single one wore the bikini bottoms that shows their entire butt cheeks. And they all looked great. Like, I felt like a creep saying it. Good for those girls. Love the confidence. But that was not popular. Like a side string tie was popular, but not revealing your entire butt. Thank God. I have never been a fan of my butt. And if that was popular, I would have been so insecure if I felt like I had to wear that. Every girl. And they were like walking.
2: It's even impossible for my wife tries to find one that doesn't show her butt, and she is like, why can I not find one? What's happening?
5: I need a little full coverage here, okay?
2: Yeah.
5: So anyway,
2: and you should have your butt covered. I will say that. And that
4: it's kind of hard for some people. Okay, some people have larger behinds, and it just naturally rides up.
2: But the majority of people don't. They just have like a normal butt, but it's like you're showing it off, and we don't need that at the Great Wolf Lodge. Okay,
4: not at the Great Wolf Lodge.
5: But certain places, even like I think like our place we go to, Lifetime, that we love, they'll like be like, hey, take into consideration like kind of like how much you're revealing at like the pools and stuff like that. But anyway, that was my not so breaking news. And usually I think people are being a little ridiculous, but I actually agreed with the HOA email on that one. It's getting a little rowdy in my neighborhood. Mm-hmm. So these teens, I tell you, also intimidating to come and like contact with a teenager. I'll tell you. We're going to come back. Don't forget, 7:35, War of the Roses returns on
4: KDWB. But before that, what do we have?
5: Thank you so much for asking. We do have things that are so embarrassing. Well, are you talking about Olivia Dean tickets?
4: Okay. But either way.
5: Olivia Dean tickets right before that for her sold out show.
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14: Don't forget, coming up in like 14 minutes, we have a brand new War of the Roses. Woo! The first ever with our new morning show. Colt is actually the one making the call, so he's a little bit nervous, I think, about that. But you're going to do great. I believe in you.
15: Thank you. I appreciate that.
14: You're very welcome. Also, a reminder, we will post that up on our podcast. You can check it out. We'll post videos. We'll have all the stuff, so you can check it out in case you miss it. And then we usually replay it at like 9 o'clock, too, because I know 7:35 isn't the easiest for everyone to hear the full thing. Have you ever been so embarrassed? You did something so embarrassing, you could never go back to that place.
16: So this happened to me this week because we have a work gym that almost nobody goes to. It's the best thing ever. So I go there every once in a while. And I had to come back because we had to do some more stuff in the studio. So I went and did a quick little Peloton ride. I was sweating my butt off. So I immediately like stripped down in the locker room and was blow drying my hair like with only underwear on.
14: Yeah.
16: Somebody walks in and nobody is ever in that gym, ever. Ever, especially not someone in the locker room.
14: Yeah.
16: I think people come down there to go number two to use it in privacy.
14: For sure.
16: But that's about it. Almost no one works out there.
14: She was probably very surprised as well.
16: And then I was like, hi. And I like immediately ran to my clothing to, you know, cover up a little bit. Because I know it's a locker room, so that shouldn't be shocking to see someone who might not be fully clothed. But it was very embarrassing, the fact that I'm blow drying sweat out of my hair because I have to come back into the studio.
17: And you were doing that while you were naked?
16: I had underwear on. I took all my sweaty workout clothes to try to like cool down a little bit.
14: Or no?
16: No, no bra.
14: Okay.
16: So because I was only wearing like a crop top sports bra thing. So I just wanted it all off to cool down a little bit. Mm-hmm. And so I feel like I can never go back there because the people who do go there, they go at the same time.
14: Yeah.
16: And now she knows who I am.
14: Yep.
16: And I feel like I can't go back there ever again. So I was curious if anyone's been in a position where they did something so embarrassing that they're like, I'll never go back to that cub because I poop myself. You know, like, you know what I mean?
14: Yeah,
16: like,
14: absolutely.
16: Do you guys have a story like that?
17: Well, I want to add on to your naked in public thing. So I feel there's a lot of people like you out and about. There's a gym membership I have where it's like kids are there a lot. You like bring your kids in the locker room to like change because there's a pool and stuff. Mm-hmm. And there's an old naked man. Always. Mm. The dude has never not been naked and never not been in there when I go. And I go at different times. I think he found a weird loophole for flashing. I think he literally just sits. He straight up sits on the bench nude with everything out. I don't even take my kids into the locker room because I'm like, this guy just wants to expose himself. I think he found a weird loophole in the system. Ugh. And it's like, just because it's a locker room, there should be a timer, kind of like a shot clock at a basketball game.
14: Yeah.
17: You get 24 seconds with your dong out, and then you put it away, dude. Stop.
16: That's actually, 24 seconds is a long time.
14: Oh, I was going to say, it's quick.
17: Well.
16: What? No, it's not.
14: It's hot and sweaty. It's hard to get
17: here's the thing.
14: Clothes off and on.
17: I saw him brushing his teeth once nude, and it's like, come on, guy.
14: He likes the freedom of it.
17: Nah, he likes people seeing him naked. It's weird.
14: I see both sides of it. Because you usually aren't expecting kids in a men's locker room because usually it's, but that's sexist. Usually it's the mom that takes it. But there are times that dads are going to take their kids and you've got to like get them through.
17: Well, even if I had a son, it'd be like, dude, I don't
14: know. True. But most, you're right. Most like lock, like even like Lifetime, we go to Chan House and Lifetime all the time. You have to walk through the locker room to get to the pool.
17: Yeah.
14: Mm-hmm. You have to. So even though Olive is always already in her bathing suit, we have to walk through.
17: And also, it's like, why are you trying to not smell bad? Like, go home. Like, I know you have nothing else to do. You know what I mean? Stay in your sweaty clothes and go home and shower.
14: That's his interaction. But do you have...
17: That's a weird interaction.
14: No, I agree. I'm saying just the gym is his one interaction. Probably, you're right. The staying nude the whole time, unacceptable.
17: Yeah.
14: Unacceptable.
16: We got Alicia on the phone with a story about something that embarrassing happened to her.
14: All right, Alicia. So what happened where you can just never return to this place?
11: Well, if Facebook is one of those that you can't return to, I was walking back to the bathroom with my phone and somehow, some way started a Facebook Live.
14: Oh, no.
11: And it wasn't just to my regular Facebook. It was to a concerned citizen's Facebook page.
14: Oh, God. Oh, God.
16: And what happened in the bathroom?
11: They basically saw me sit down, move, peeing when I realized that I was on a live, and then I frantically tried to get off. And I didn't realize where it was posted. I couldn't find it anywhere.
17: Oh, no.
11: I was like, well, it must have just, like, gone away when I shut off and nobody saw. But then about 20 minutes later, I got a notification of a comment that brought me to the page that it was posted and had seen that about 400 and some people saw me peeing. So.
14: Okay. That is... I don't know that anyone will ever top that. They should make it, like... You should have to hit like 7 buttons to go live.
17: It really is just go live.
14: It really is. It really... There should be a few more obstacles to go through because that... Alicia is
17: and you expect
14: haunting.
17: That from an elderly
11: it was
17: person.
11: Mortifying. And I was like, okay, well, I was frantic. I was.
14: You're right, Alicia. How old are you? How old are you?
11: 40.
14: Okay.
17: Yeah, it's too young. You're too young to be doing that.
14: You're too young to be accidentally posting
17: on Facebook.
14: One time
17: Fallon showed me her pee.
14: An accident.
17: She showed me a video of the state fair bathrooms, how they swing inward instead of outward. She's like, isn't it weird? Look at the limited amount of space. And I was like, so is that just your pile of pee in the toilet?
14: That was user error. But I do stand by the fact that the bathrooms at the state fair are not made for people above a size 2. The door swings in. You have to literally straddle the toilet bowl to get out.
17: It really doesn't make sense.
14: It's crazy.
17: I don't know why they make it like that.
14: But
11: unsanitary.
14: I do apologize again for showing you my urine.
17: Well, sorry.
14: That was an accident. And I almost posted on social. And then luckily Colt mentioned my pee was in the toilet, so I didn't post it. Gross. Anyway. Okay. Alicia, thank you for calling.
16: So sorry. And for anyone who's never done a Facebook Live, if you don't understand how it gets published, basically when you end it, it will like pretty much automatically publish to your page.
17: That's like a video, yeah.
16: Yeah. So like just a heads up, if you know you accidentally went on Facebook Live ever, likely got published to your page then afterwards.
14: Oh, no. By the way, Colt, people have dubbed your locker room guy.
17: What is he? What's his name?
14: Dong.
16: Dan Dong. So you can start calling him that.
17: Okay, yeah, that sounds good.
16: And people do think it's very weird that he is doing that in a family locker room. It's not a family locker room. Colt's taking his kids into the men's locker room. Not every place has a family locker room, I don't think. Men's and women's. So some places have like a family bathroom, but yeah, this one is unfortunate.
17: Yeah, it's tough. Yeah, so
16: that is cool. Weird. If you have one, something so embarrassed that happened to you, you can never go back, you can text us 53921. Don't forget, we have Olivia Dean tickets coming up right before an all-new War of the Roses that happens at 7:35 this morning on KDWB.

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1: Make sure you stick around because at the end of this entertainment report, we do have your Olivia Dean tickets. All right, brought to you by OVO LASIK and Lens. It is confirmed. We were talking about Justin Bieber maybe being part of the FIFA halftime show. Negotiations are done. So during the World Cup finals on Sunday, July 19th, he'll be a part of an 11-minute performance mashup with Shakira, Burna Boy, ooh, BTS, and Madonna.
2: That's crazy work, dude.
1: I know. Also, this is crazy. Also entertaining that at the halftime, Sesame Street Muppets, Coldplay, and like a chorus. It's gonna be pretty cool. Millie Bobby Brown is going to appear this morning on Hot Ones, so you can check that out. This afternoon, France and Morocco play each other in the World Cup, if you want to check that out. A lot of people were upset with the France-Egypt game because Egypt was killing it. Then France got like 3 goals. A lot of people think that the like instant replay they have is whack and it is outdated, and they need to figure that out because it's causing some teams to lose.
2: Okay.
1: That's what I heard from a sports reporter, by the way. Now streaming on Peacock is The 5-Star Weekend with Jennifer Garner. Also, today, the Little House on the Prairie reboot hits Netflix. You can check that out. And season premieres tonight of Big Brother on CBS and The Real Housewives of Orange County on Bravo. So a lot to check out. One thing to keep in mind is people are buying trash from Taylor Swift's wedding. Yes, people are buying actual trash that was left outside of MSG from the wedding for $25. Is that weird? I do think so.
2: I think so, yeah.
1: Justin Baldoni broke his silence after 2 years. You can check that out. It's like up on TMZ and on his socials with his wife. And Jack Antonoff and Margaret Qualley are officially separated. There were rumors because she didn't go to Taylor's wedding with him. But after 3 years, they are officially separated. She has wiped their wedding photos from her Instagram. Let's do it. Let's get caller 10 on the phone right now. It's 651-989-KDWB. Get you those Olivia Dean tickets so we can be on time for our first War of the Roses.
2: Are you nervous about it?
1: For War of the Roses?
2: Yeah.
1: Yeah. I mean, I guess I always want people to like me. I guess I should care more about this relationship that I apologize. I hope everything goes well. I hope that she sends the roses or whatever she sends to the right person.
2: Yeah, I got you.
1: I will give you a little hint that it involves an Amazon delivery driver today.
2: Oh, no.
1: Delivery drivers can be hot, okay? They can show up looking fine in a uniform, so you just never know what you're going to get.
2: There was a guy who showed up, because Home Depot, they don't have uniforms, and he showed up with an axe on my doorstep, and I did think my family was going to get murdered
1: for a second because I forgot I ordered it. All right, we have our winner. Hi, KDWB. What's your name?
3: Laura.
1: Laura, congrats. You got Olivia Dean tickets.
3: My stepdaughter is going to be so excited.
1: Stepmom of the year. Congratulations. Yes.
2: Are you going to be flexing on the real mom? What's up? What's up?
1: No, don't do it. Congrats. Hold on 1 second. We'll get your info. Another pair is coming up at 8:35, but right after Billie Eilish, a brand new War of the Roses on KDWB. Oh, my.

0: Roses starts right now on KDWB.
1: All right, this is it. This is officially, people wanted it back. It was, I mean, for years, I did War of the Roses for 11 years. Jenny, how many years did you do it?
2: Almost three.
1: Okay. And this will be Colt's first ever War of the Roses. But when we took over the new morning show, we have a bunch of new segments and things. But the one thing people over and over again were asking for is, hey, are you going to bring back War of the Roses? And we debated it and we're like, you know what? Let's try it out. Mm-hmm. If we get people that submit for it, we'll do it. And then we got this email from Vincent. And I've been out of the game for a few years and we're switching things up totally. So Colt, I think this is the first time in the history we have a guy calling to do the survey and send the roses mm-hmm. and everything.
3: So, and I just feel like this is a huge advancement for men in this space.
1: I agree.
3: And I'm very excited about it. Yes, yes, yes.
1: We needed that.
3: I'm nervous though.
1: Well, Vincent is probably a little bit more nervous than you,
3: probably.
1: Colt. Vincent noticed something was going on in his household. Obviously, he's calling to do War of the Roses on his wife. So Vincent, what's been going on that has you suspicious?
4: So at our house, we have like one of those Ring door cameras at the front door. You know what I'm talking about.
1: Yep.
4: Yeah, sometimes I check our notifications, but like most of the time, I don't. We've just had it for so long, like for a while, I just don't really care much anymore. So
1: that's how I am. When you first get it, it's like a new toy.
3: Every little thing, you're like, whoa.
1: Who's at my house? And then now it's just like, oh my God, stop with it. I don't care that my dog's going out to the bathroom for the 40th mm-hmm. time. Yeah.
4: Exactly. So I should say she gets a lot of Amazon packages. So it's not really like usually on my radar, basically, for delivery packages to check the camera, you know?
1: Yeah.
4: I had no idea why, but I just call it a gut feeling or a weird feeling or call it divine intuition or whatever you want to call it. But I happened to check the history of our Ring camera a couple months ago, and something weird was going on. Like delivery after delivery after delivery, I started to notice a pattern. There was the same Amazon driver every single time. Like on the cam history, he comes to the front door. Mm. But I never see him leave. So it's really strange. Like, I don't know if it's like a glitch. Like, I don't see him go in the house or anything either. So it's really strange. But it's always the same guy delivering packages every single time. And only when my wife is home.
1: Okay, so let's break that down for a second because that is strange. I mean, I haven't really paid attention to my delivery drivers either. But especially for Amazon, I genuinely feel like it is a different person every single time.
3: Yeah, that's pretty consistent. I haven't seen the same face twice.
1: No, and usually you see the person on your porch, you see them like do the photo, right? Like a mm-hmm. photo of the package to prove it was delivered.
3: And then they run off.
1: And they leave. And you're saying you don't see this person leave your house?
4: No, and I don't see him go in either. That's why it's weird. But I have this weird gut feeling. And I guess you guys just confirmed my gut feeling by telling me that there's usually different people that come. I was just under the assumption that it's just the same person who is assigned to our house or something.
3: Nah, it's not like USPS. It's not the postal service.
1: But I was going to say, is it a hot delivery person? I hate to, it feels weird asking you that.
2: I'm
1: like,
2: is it
1: okay? Well, it's just like, it's a guy, right?
2: Does he show up in an Amazon car?
4: No, it's one of those drivers that like drives their own car, but he's wearing the uniform though. That's what's weird about
3: it. He's got that vest on, that blue vest.
4: Yeah, he's wearing the Amazon uniform.
1: Did you ask your wife about it? Like, hey, is this the same guy? Like, I've noticed the same guy come into the house. Have you asked her about it?
4: I basically said, yeah, have you noticed we have the same Amazon driver a lot lately? And she said, no, by the time I go out to get the packages, they're already gone, she tells me. So I don't know. It's weird. But even stranger, though, this is the weird part. Since I confronted her about this and talked to her about it, I noticed that the guy hasn't been coming to deliver packages anymore.
1: Mm. Yeah, that's not.
2: But I'm assuming your wife is still ordering packages.
4: I would be just shocked if she stops ordering packages because there's pretty much like every daily packages coming. Weekly, daily, just package after package. I mean, it's kind of an issue.
1: I'm not trying to knock you, Vincent, but I am going to say that this is the difference between a guy and a woman, okay? Do you know how much detailed research I would have already done? I would have been in the joint, I assume it's a joint Amazon account. I would have been looking at the various orders. What are they ordering? When is it being delivered? I would have been placing these things next to each other. I'm not trying to knock guys, but I do feel like women are better sleuths when it comes to detective work.
3: Sure. You came to the right place, Fallon. Yeah. Fallon's on it, we're on it.
4: I have noticed that women are a little more investigative than guys. So you're right. So.
2: Well, you called us, though.
3: And now it's kind of weird because it's like maybe your wife is the one sleuthing around.
4: Really? I hope not.
1: Yeah,
4: this is really looking bad. It's looking kind of bad here, though.
1: It doesn't look great, especially, mm-hmm. I think the main guilty thing, aside from the same guy delivering packages and never leaving your house, is as soon as you bring it up, those deliveries stop.
3: Right.
1: That doesn't mean if there was something going on that stopped, but at least the obvious delivery stopped. What we'll do is we'll obviously put you on hold. Colt is going to debut calling, checking with your wife, seeing if she wants to go on a date with someone. Mm-hmm. Obviously, we hope that she picks Vincent. And let us know what you think. You can text in 53921 or KDWB1, early predictions. Maybe you've noticed the same driver before, but hold on 1 second, Vincent, and we'll get your wife on the phone. We

0: Eating, part two of War of the Roses starts right now on KDWB.
1: We were just talking to Vincent, and he's, like a lot of people, has a Ring doorcam, getting a lot of notifications and ignoring them. And then one day, he doesn't know why, he's just like, he looks, and he notices it's the same guy delivering packages conveniently when he's not home to his house. He never sees the person leave, by the way. He sees him come up, never sees him leave.
2: Yeah, he says there's like maybe a glitch in the Ring door cam. Glitch or some kind of scheme that his wife's doing so he doesn't see the person leaving.
1: Yeah, he brings it up to his wife. All of a sudden, the delivery stop. So it looks very suspicious.
2: Okay, this is interesting because we talked about the fact that we don't think you normally get the same Amazon driver, but a lot of people are texting in saying that they have had the same Amazon driver, and Amazon driver themselves said, I deliver to the same house 4 days in a row sometimes.
1: Well, that person needs to simmer down on their Amazon orders.
2: I was going to say, come on, help the environment.
3: I think it might be different in like a city, because when I lived in St. Louis Park, it was, I swear to God, it was like a different person every time.
1: Well, that's what I said. I said, if you live a smaller town, maybe. Yeah. I don't know. Amazon Flex Driver here. Yes, we use our own vehicle. So that's, yeah. But you can also see in the app who's delivering your package. Also, it's not like common to have the same driver. But typically, we do have different areas for every new route we do. But there are chances you could have the same area on different occasions.
3: You can see who's delivering packages on the app. I didn't know that at all.
1: Well, I didn't either.
2: Oh, like the person. I didn't know that either. I thought it's just you get to see the picture of it on your porch.
1: I don't have an app, though. I don't have an Amazon app. What? I just like use the website.
2: Good for you that you don't have it on your phone.
1: Really? But I'm auto logged in. I just type in Amazon and it auto pulls me in.
2: I have the app on my phone, but
3: you're actually crazy for that. That's a different topic for a different day.
1: I do a lot of things, I think, the wrong way. We have the same Amazon driver all the time. I don't know. A lot of people, and then someone else just, I'm so happy for War of the Roses right now. All right, I think we should probably do it. Quit making people wait. You can text us anytime about roses or anything else. 53921. We're gonna go ahead, and again, we want her to say Vincent. Let's make the call.
3: Hey, this is Cole Tom from. Yes, I do that quick survey. All right, Jackie, we appreciate you for doing the survey. Thanks for taking the time. As kind of like to show you our gratitude and a thank you, we actually have some activities around the cities that you could choose from if you're interested. Totally free.
4: Okay. Yeah, sure.
3: We have putt-putting, kayaking, or e-biking on a table today.
4: How about the e-biking?
3: That's a great choice. However, I just want to let you know that this is during the weekday. So like, if you want to choose like a weekend activity, we do have to switch it up. But if you're cool with the weekday, then that's totally fine.
4: Yeah, no, that's all good.
3: Okay, cool. So who should I put down as like your plus one?
4: Okay, it's going to be Jamal.
3: You said Jamal.
4: Yes.
5: Oh, let me guess, Jackie. Let me guess. He works for Amazon. Hello? Jackie, he works for Amazon, correct?
1: Jackie. Yeah, Jackie, I'm going to have you, hold on, Vincent, I'm going to have you hold on 1 second, just to like catch Jackie up here for a second. Jackie, I'm Fallon, that was Colt with KDWB, Jenny's here. We do a radio show in the Twin Cities, and we do a thing called War of the Roses, where someone's partner maybe suspects something is going on, and they call us to kind of check. Obviously, that's your husband. He noticed the same person showing up as the Amazon delivery driver. And then when he brought it up to you, they were no longer delivering packages. So he just wanted to see who you would set up a date with. And you chose someone named Jamal. Yeah. And that's why he asked, he's wondering if this is someone who, maybe the person that's been dressed up as an Amazon driver.
5: Jamal, really? Like, wow. If you're going to cheat on me, Jackie, like why go through all the trouble to like have him dress up like an Amazon driver?
1: An interesting point. That is a real commitment. I feel like you could have maybe chosen a different door through the garage or something where there isn't a Ring door cam.
5: Wait a minute. I just realized something. Is this your kink? Are you serious? This is a kink of yours? There's no other reason why you would have this person dress up as an Amazon driver unless this was what you... I know you, and this is what you're doing, isn't it? That is ridiculous, Jackie.
3: Is it true? Does like the hiding and the story behind it all? Is it
1: like a role play thing? I don't know.
4: I don't even know what to say.
5: Yeah, there's nothing to say.
3: Well, you say your husband's name. That's what you're supposed to say.
1: Okay, that is a good point there, Colt. That is a valid one. I mean, I don't know, Jackie, if you're going to have any answers or if you're but I'm assuming, so we can agree that Jamal's the guy that's been delivering packages?
5: One big package, of course. I'm sure.
6: Oh, man.
4: I think I need to end this call. I'm sorry.
5: Yeah, you should end. We're going to end a lot of things here, actually.
3: Yeah, and there's no e-biking. I just want to let you know, just in case
1: thanks,
3: you're excited
1: Cole,
3: about
1: that,
3: it.
1: That is,
4: yeah, I got that.
3: Okay.
2: She got it, Colt.
1: She did. By the way, people immediately were texting in, Amazon vests are only like $10 online. So, mm-hmm. And they also said that person's shopping at Spirit Halloween, not Amazon, getting that costume for the guy. Got a lot of texts of, how much I miss this. Also, not Jamal. Oh, my God, Jackie. Girl, I'm so glad War of the Roses is back. So, also, this is just, it's a wholesome moment, right? A full circle moment that people get to have the thing that they enjoy, which is War of the Roses. Jackie didn't do a good job defending. I do think a lot of the times, though, going silent is maybe the better choice. Because if you over-explain.
2: The defense mechanism or the reverse psychology.
3: You could take a beat and try to lie your way out of it.
1: You could.
3: In the future.
1: Well, it's official. War of the Roses is back. We'll do it Thursdays at 7:35. If you're in a situation like this where, like, you are questioning things with your partner, you can email us. Send it to jenny@kdwb.com.
3: Do people ever gaslight when this happens? Like, the cheater, and they're
6: all
3: like,
6: the why would you put me on the radio? Yeah. Like, how dare you do that to me?
1: Absolutely.
3: Yeah,
1: it's a good play.
3: For sure.
1: Good play. Absolutely.
3: Awesome.
1: Gonna come back. Jenny's been on Reddit.
2: There are things that men are

0: 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We're Fallon, Colt, and Jenny. And you know Jenny, she's always just out and about being on Reddit and whatnot. Well, so
1: she'd be out and about a lot.
2: My Reddit today is specifically, honestly, aimed towards Colt.
0: Oh, God.
1: Oh, really? Okay, well, let's do this.
3: 101.3 KDWB.
4: Uh-oh. Jenny's been on Reddit.
2: The men are speaking, and sometimes I just shouldn't. But here they are.
1: Keep going, because I have some for this.
2: But they are saying things that they think they could probably do, but they absolutely could not.
0: Okay.
2: So right off the bat, Cole, do you think you can land a plane in an emergency?
1: Yeah, my father-in-law is a pilot, and I've heard some stories, and I'm like, are you doing anything?
0: That's like me saying my brother-in-law is an anesthiologist. I would not then go try to put someone to sleep.
1: It's all autopilot, though. Okay. If you talk me through it, I hit some buttons, and I've flown a plane before.
0: No, you haven't.
1: I have.
2: So you are in the 46% of men that think that they could land a plane in an emergency.
1: Lemon squeezy.
0: I don't even think I could if I had air traffic control guiding me. I would still hit the wrong buttons and freak out.
2: Yeah. How about this one, Colt? Do you think you could escape a sinking car underwater?
1: Yeah, definitely. You just got to crack that corner there, pop it open. You have approximately 37 seconds of the window. Everybody tries to go for the center.
2: You understand that there's pressure from the water pushing in on it?
1: Right, but that's why what I'm saying. Everybody tries to go for the center to kick out the center. Well, the center has the most amount of force behind it. So you got to go for the little side, the corner. Boom, bust it open.
2: I believe him. Do you think he's right?
0: Well, I will say, of all the weird things about Colt, and the great things, obviously, he has incredibly strong legs, and I do think he could donkey kick maybe a window out.
1: Yeah, I got those Lenski legs, baby.
2: Okay, well, then, Colt, you...
1: My great-grandma.
2: You are in the 41% of men who think that they can do this.
1: Yeah.
2: Next up, do you think that you could beat a wolf in a fight with your bare hands?
1: Well, I'm not just going to let it eat me. I'd definitely get on its back and try to do a try.
0: In that case, you'd win.
1: I'd probably do like a Darce choke or something on it.
2: A what?
1: Listen, I don't have time to explain my jiu-jitsu.
2: Okay, because you don't know what it is.
1: Oh, dude, I put that wolf in an arm bar so quick.
2: So you're saying, yes, you could do this also?
1: What are they, 80 pounds?
0: Also, no, wolves are pretty huge. And also, they usually don't hang by themselves. They got a full pack. So if you put one in a chokehold, the others would put you in a mouth hold.
2: Yes, exactly. Well,
1: yeah, a wolf is 70 to 145 pounds. Well, get 100 more, bruh. I'm dead weight. Come at me.
2: All right. Gross. Well, you are in a much smaller proportion of people who say 16% think they can do that.
1: I'm also a Native American, so maybe that's why it's like coming through my DNA or something.
0: Yeah.
2: All right, Colt, do you think that you could win a point?
1: Wait, pause. Hold on. We already won. The wolves, we've domesticated. We have so many dogs. We took a dog and we made you a literal weenie dog. Okay, so wolf to a weenie dog. I think we won.
2: But wolves still exist in the wild, and they could still eat your face off.
1: I'd like to see it.
2: All right. Me too. Well, next up.

0: Do you think that you could win a point against Serena Williams playing tennis?
1: No. Absolutely not.
2: No, thank you for acknowledging.
0: 12% of men say they could, and that is way too high. way too high. Do you think you could deliver a baby in an emergency? Say you're driving your wife to the hospital. You guys can't get there in time. You got to pull over to the side of the road. Can you deliver the baby?
1: I think in this instance, you just have to be calm. And I feel like I can do that. Blood doesn't scare me. My dad's a taxidermist. I've been training for this my entire life. Since I've been 9, I've been throwing deer and pickle bass. Don't ask about it. I think I could calmly deliver a baby if I had some emergency operators like on the phone.
0: Okay. All right. Well, you're in 27% of men who think they can do that. All right. One last one, Colts. Do you think that you could survive alone in the wild? It's not giving a specific time here. So I'm going to say, could you survive alone in the wild for 2 weeks?
1: Oh, 2 weeks. Yeah, definitely.
0: Living off the land. You have nothing. You don't have a tent. You don't have shelter. You don't have food. You live off the land completely.
1: Yeah, I have enough fat reserves to have at least 30 days.
0: Well, first off, that's not how it works. You do need food within a certain amount of time, even if you have fat reserve. And I just feel like cold.
1: 2 weeks, I could definitely. I fasted for 5 days before.
0: I think that you would probably see some berries and be like, these look good. Nom, nom, nom, nom, nom.
1: Oh, no,
0: and dude, then next thing you know, you're dead.
1: Well, that's why you gotta stalk the birds. See, you guys are just
0: stalk
1: so
0: the birds?
1: Yeah, stalk the birds, eat the berries that are good. Birds don't eat poison berries. So if no animal is effing with that berry, you stay away from it. Guys, I've been telling you, I'm native. I don't know how to explain it.
2: Wow. He did impress me on some of these, actually.
0: Well, you're in the 46% of men who think that they could survive alone in the wild. So congratulations, Colty.
1: The only thing I have to worry about is my own thoughts and my depression seeping in.
0: Yeah, that is probably the part that would be the hardest.
1: Yeah.
0: Truly.
2: Your biggest weakness. All right. Well, thank you for that, Colt and Jenny, I suppose. I got to give a quick shout out. We got a text in and I wanted to give it. This is our fourth day in a row that we got a shout out from the FCJ Walking Club.
1: Woo!
2: Shout out. They said they're listening to us doing their Walking Club vibes through Mall of America. And I just am so honored there's a Walking Club committed to listening to our show. It means so much. So shout out to them and to Mall of America. We're coming back with Throwback Throwdown. We each pick a throwback song. You get to decide on the one we play, even though we just did BSB. So it's going to be fun. We'll do that next on KDWB.

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1: We each pick a throwback song. You decide on the one we play. This week, I'm going to go first this week. This is the one that I chose.
2: Which one did you choose?
3: My boo.
2: Yeah, you did.

0: It's not the song I meant to choose.
1: Oh, is it?
0: I wrote that down
1: wrong. That's what you wrote, right?
0: I know. Okay. Do you want to know what song I actually meant?
1: What?
0: I meant Dilemma. I meant the Nelly Kelly Rowland one.
2: Yeah, that one's
0: Can I redo?
2: Nah, you already got it. My boo is in for Fallon. If you want that, you hit us up, 651-989-KDWB. Or if you want Jenny's song.
1: Yeah, I got it. I stole this from yesterday when we did best song intros. I love the song, Blink-182, Feeling This. I got no regrets.

0: Could be a Stalker's theme song too.
1: I think they're in love. You know, they're feeling it.
0: True.
1: Feeling it.
0: Yeah, he's feeling it. Here we go. This is my song. Don't

0: Dude, this was such a vibe on the school bus.
1: How has Rihanna not had a song in 20 years, but every one of her songs still is just, it's the best. Still hits. Okay.
0: Slaps.
1: So you're choosing between My Boo.
2: Jenny's mistake choice.
1: Jenny's song.
2: I did Feeling This by Blink-182.
1: I'm feeling this. Thank you, Jenny. Or Cults.
0: Take a Bow by Rihanna.
2: Take a bow.
1: You can call right now and vote. Whoever gets three votes first, we will play the song at 651-989-KDWB. While people are calling in, one of my favorite, they play Password on the Jimmy Fallon show. And one of my, I just saw the clip show up again yesterday. One of my favorite clips is ASAP Rocky is on playing. And one of the girls from the TV show Broad City, the word is Rihanna. And she looks at him. She's like, lock in, lock in, lock in. She looks at ASAP and she goes, diamonds. She says it like that. He goes, he starts laughing. He goes, why did you say diamonds like that? And he goes, Rihanna. And everyone like loses their mind. And she's like, diamonds. It was very funny. All right. We have people ready to go. Hi, KDWB. What's your name and who you voting for?
3: Hi, my name is Bree, and definitely Jenny.
0: Oh, okay,
1: thanks, Bree.
2: Feeling it. Oh, yeah. Every time if someone votes for me, Fallon, will you do it?
1: Yeah, for sure.
2: Thank you.
1: Hello there. What's your name?
4: Allie.
1: Allie, who are you voting for?
4: I'm going to vote for Fallon.
0: Oh, okay. Allie. There you go.
1: Hello. What's your name? KDWB.
5: Holly.
1: Holly, who has your vote?
0: Fallon's up too.
1: Thank you.
2: Your mistake is actually rewarding you right now.
1: I appreciate that. Hello there. What is your name?
6: Judy.
1: Judy, who has your vote?
6: Colt.
0: Oh, big booty Judy. Thank you.
1: You cannot.
0: I just came out.
1: Say
2: she
1: that.
2: Sounded really sad when she said your name too. Did you hear it? She's like,
0: yeah. A lot of people hate it when they agree with me, and they'll say it on the text line. They're like, I hate that I agree with them on this, but I do. Hello, KDWB. Who do you want to vote for?
7: I'm going to go with My Boo.
0: Oh, there we go. Fallon's taking it.
1: Darn it.
0: Taking the cake.
1: Even my accidental song took it today.
2: Whatever.
1: Thank you so much for all the votes.

0: 1,000 pennies.
1: Carolyn's working on a project over here, and it is cracking us up behind the scenes.
2: Well, because we're not using AI, right? So I'm over here photoshopping is the worst. I've never been. Oh, man.
0: How hard is it to photoshop me putting a wolf in an armbar? We'll find out. Listen, 1,000 pennies. We got you coming up.
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4: What's your Venmo?
5: You can call right now for your chance to win 1,000
2: pennies.
6: And somebody asked, they're like, for the 1,000 pennies, is this a contest giving away $1,000? Is it actually 100,000 pennies? Or is it giving away $10? Why are we just giving away $10?
5: Hold that thought real quick. 651-989-KDWB to call in. We're very clear with 1,000 pennies.
6: We can't say it enough.
5: Like, I want to be overly clear. It is 1,000 pennies. Mm-hmm. Now, you can do the math on that. The reason it is that amount is because I pay the money if someone wins. And as much as I'd love to just spend $1,000 of my own money to someone, get out of here. The way that Colt chooses his words, basically throwing me under the bus to give my money away, no chance. No chance.
6: It is factual. The company did say, I don't know if you're allowed to give away your own money.
5: Well, then shush about it. Well, then give me money to give away.
6: That is what you said. And they were like, no, just keep giving away your own money.
7: Rachel's on the phone.
5: Thank you, Rachel.
6: Oh, Ray Ray?
5: Rachel, how are you today?
8: Good. How are you?
5: Good. Where are you calling from, Rachel? What city?
8: I'm from Farmington, but I'm currently driving, so.
5: Beautiful this time of day. Okay. Rachel, do you want to match four words with me, Jenny, or Colt this morning?
8: Let's do Colt.
2: Wow. Okay, cool.
5: The king is leaving the room.
7: I can give her words this time. Yeah.
5: And if you match all four words with Colt, you do win the lavish prize of 1,000 pennies.
7: All right, Rachel. Awesome. Your first word is heat.
8: Heat. Let's do summer.
7: Next one is street.
8: Oh, street. Can we skip that one?
7: Yep. Super.
8: Superstar.
5: Oh.
7: All righty. Computer.
8: Game.
7: And back to street.
8: Street ball.
7: All right. Oh. We're getting Colt back in here.
5: Colt's coming in. He's very excited. He wants you to win the money today. I can feel it within his bones.
2: I got you, Rachel. Let's
7: okay, Colt, your first word is going to be heat.
6: Heat wave.
7: Heat wave is incorrect. I'm sorry. She said summer.
5: I thought heat stroke.
6: Rachel, I thought you were coming to play today. Like, what happened?
8: I know. I'm so sorry.
5: Don't be sorry. You're the
7: what?
5: Yeah, don't apologize
7: to him. He's gaslighting you right now, Rachel.
6: All right, let's see if we can get any matches,
7: okay,
6: Rachel. We got this.
7: Next one. I feel like this could be a Colt answer. Street.
6: Street. Street. Corner.
7: No.
6: Okay.
7: She said ball.
6: Street ball. Street ball. Oh, yeah. Yeah, that's good. That's legit, actually.
7: I know you like to ball a lot, so.
6: Yeah.
7: Okay.
5: Unk.
7: Super.
6: Nova.
7: Oh, man. I mean, you were in the same direction, but she said star.
6: Oh, yeah. True.
7: All right. This is your last final hope to see if you and Rachel are even remotely on any sort of same wavelength. Computer.
8: Let's do this.
6: Science.
5: Oh, my God. No. Of course she didn't say it at this point. Okay.
7: Rachel said game.
6: Rachel, we couldn't have been more dissimilar, but listen, they say opposites attract, so we appreciate you for listening.
5: What's happening?
8: That was fun. Thank you, guys.
6: Yes, call us anytime.
5: Don't forget, Olivia Dean tickets coming up at 8:35 this morning on KDWB.

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1: Yeah, and the State Fair has released some new foods. We're going to cover that. And also, there's a very popular fast food place who is making changes to the menu because of some sort of explosiveness happening. We'll get into that with the three things you should know when we come back on KDWB.
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2: State Fair has released all the new foods you're going to be able to try this State Fair season. Fallon, what is your two favorites?
3: I mean, I haven't tried them, but...
2: The ones you're most eager for.
3: I'm looking for... There's, like, some pigs in a blanket, and it's a little bite-sized with, like, little yummy toppers on top that looks really good. There's, like, a butterscotch pound cake, banana, croissant, crouton dessert thing looks good.
2: Love that for you.
3: One of the, like, kind of things that I saw people really... It's because it's shocking. Lulu's has a savory pickle pie.
4: Mm-hmm.
3: It looks like a key lime pie, but it's dill pickle instead. I don't like that.
2: I'm looking forward to that.
3: Good luck to those who love their dill.
2: Jenny, what about you?
4: The Blue Barn is my favorite, so I'm definitely going to try the new Cracklin corn ribs. It says it's like corn on the cob dipped in tempura. Jesus, however you say it, batter. Yeah. You know what I mean? Also, there is something that we didn't talk about earlier, the Brandy Old Fashioned Cookie Dough.
3: I didn't see that, but I do not like Brandy or Old Fashioned. Sorry.
5: Put it in my mouth.
3: Does that mean, by the way, that it's a Wisconsin one? Because isn't there a rule that if you have a traditional old-fashioned, it wouldn't have brandy, it would have bourbon, and if you do a Wisconsin one, then they put, Jake gets fired up about this, brandy, they muddle the fruit, which triggers him, and I think they might even put a little spritz of like Sprite or soda water in
2: it. Well, now you're getting too technical.
4: They don't always muddle the fruit. However, they do use crappy maraschino cherries. Don't come for me. Those are only meant for kitty cocktails. They're not meant for bougie drinks, okay? Yeah. I do like to eat them on their own. But yes, and they also serve them in pint glasses in Wisconsin.
2: All right, well, I'm looking forward to trying whatever people bring to the KDWB booth. That is what I'll be trying.
3: Perfect.
2: Taco Bell is changing menus amid explosive diarrhea and parasite outbreak. So
3: the joke is always that that's what Taco Bell causes anyway, but this is actually serious.
2: Yeah, so I guess they're pulling the cilantro, onions, guacamole, pico de gallo, lettuce, all that good stuff because they're like, listen, we don't know what's making people explode. Why is everything fresh?
3: I guess, but why care now? Well, because it's like a... I think it's putting people in the hospital now. It's not like you just have to go to the bathroom. I think it's actually serious.
2: Yeah. And that's why you should just avoid vegetables at all costs. And I've always said that. Listen, under the same roof, think about your stepson. He's going out into the world, right? Mm-hmm. Do you think eventually he'll come crawling back to you?
3: What, like try to live in my house again?
2: Yep.
3: Yeah.
2: That's what everyone's doing. They say between the ages of 25 and 34... more than 67% of people live with their parents or grandparents. Trying to stack that cheddar. Wait, what is the age again? 25 to 34.
3: That's actually kind of wild.
2: I think we should adopt that model though. I think if you have a good healthy relationship, I know there's a lot of toxic stuff and you just can't wait to get out. But if you have a good relationship, stack that cheddar. Stack that. You don't have to stay until you're 34. But if you stay until you're like 26.
3: But I would
2: you have
3: bet,
2: a massive down payment?
3: I bet these people are not contributing to those people's mortgages. I bet you they are living there. Maybe they pitch it on groceries.
2: They didn't ask to be there. While they're still like, maybe buy your groceries. But like you have to pay the mortgage regardless of them staying there or not. So it's like,
3: but
2: let your kid get ahead.
3: I agree to a degree to get ahead. But I also think you have to set them up for success. And they need to be learning to make payments and have deadlines and responsibilities. So at 25 years old, I get helping them out. Like maybe they can't afford $2,000 a month in rent, but can they afford $500? They should be working, saving some money so they can get out. But also they should be contributing because they aren't a child anymore.
2: Yeah, I don't know. In my head, it's like you're already paying the mortgage. And I see it like people not, like maybe these people didn't have, a lot of people who buy homes have a gift from their parents and maybe like they didn't save any or maybe they got to do college loan by themselves or whatever. You know what I mean? Like a lot of people don't put money away for their kids. So maybe this is just like a, stay with me for whatever. Yeah, I like your company. But
4: I am, if I ever have children, they will not be living at my house for free post 18 years old. They will be paying me rent and for utilities. I get very angry about something that happened in my family of someone who was just living rent-free with someone else for a long time.
2: Well, yeah, you should be applying yourself for sure if you're just sitting there like a bump on a log.
3: Agreed. We got thank you, Colt, for your three things. We do have Olivia Dean tickets. We'll take caller 10 right now. We'll get our winner. You can call now to win. Be caller 10 at 651-989-KDWB. Her show is sold out at Target Center on July 29th. Good luck.

0: 101.3 KDWB, we're Fallon, Colt, and Jenny, and we are giving away Olivia Dean tickets. This show is sold out. Now, rumor has it, you're pretty excited to win these tickets for someone special in your life, right?
1: Oh, my daughter is psyched for this.
0: What's your daughter's?
1: She's begging me to win them.
0: What's your daughter's name?
1: Leah.
0: Well, congratulations, Leah. You got Olivia Dean tickets.
1: Awesome, guys. Thank you. You made my day, month, year, everything.
0: Oh, you're so welcome.
2: Erin, are you going with her, or are you going to just let her be free and take the pair of tickets on her own?
1: Well, I might let my wife go with her, but I'll let her choose who she wants to bring.
0: Yeah. Okay. Oh, yeah, that's nice. Awesome. Nice. Well, congratulations. Hold on 1 second. We'll grab your info. And we do have another pair tomorrow morning, 7:35 and 8:35 on KDWB. Are you ready for it?
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0: If you have one, text us. 53921 or KDWB. One, I actually saved a couple from Tuesday that we got on the text line that really stuck out to me. Normal or nope? Mother-in-law lives out of state and wants access to the baby camera to watch the baby at night. But his bassinet is right by our bed, and I'm a little freaked out that she'll be able to see or hear something. I'm not a fan.
5: That's the problem. That's too close to the bed. That's the problem. That's crazy.
2: I think the whole thing's a problem.
0: Really?
5: Yeah. Yes. Your mother-in-law doesn't need to be tapping into the baby cam.
2: No. Maybe you can have it like during the day, but at night, come on.
0: You can't really turn it on and off like that, though.
2: Oh, I don't know how they work.
0: So basically, like the one we had, if someone has access and the password, they can open the app anytime and look. I do think, I'm surprised that I'm the one that's like thinks that this isn't terrible. So my mom had access to ours because she would watch Olive sometime. So when she was, but Olive's bed was in her own bedroom. Like it was never in our bedroom other than like up until like a few months or something. So I didn't care that my mom had it because I didn't think she, A, took advantage of it. I thought she just used it when she was watching Olive. But even if she had looked at it in her apartment, I wouldn't have minded if she like occasionally checked in and saw Olive sleeping.
2: But what if it was in your bedroom?
0: No chance. That's super weird. I would just explain, hey, that's in our bedroom. No, maybe one, if you feel comfortable, maybe like some people's cult, you know this, I know it's different, but like if my mom lived in Indiana, I would get her desire to want to see the baby. And I know you can send them pictures and videos, but it's, you know, sometimes you do want, you feel like you're not a part of their life. Like my sister always felt like that about
5: all of them. Well, that's what I would do. I would just take a video and send it or do like a little FaceTime type situation.
0: Yeah. I think everyone has a different comfort level. Some people have their moms coming in the delivery room and I never would have done that. You know what I mean? So to me, I would say that is, especially since the baby is in your room, that's a big nope.
2: Right.
0: Big nope. But you guys are saying also outside of that, still a nope.
2: I do find it kind of weird to have access to that. I think you send so many pictures and videos, or like my family has a family Snapchat and stuff. So I feel like there's so many other ways that
0: That's
2: you can
0: true.
2: Have your family see the child without having them have access.
0: This
2: to
0: is
2: that.
0: All true. This is all very true.
2: Mm-hmm.
0: Also, where is the line drawn? But I think to just explain to her, by the way, in the moment, you just be like, hey, we're sleeping right next to that. It's kind of weird to me for right now.
2: Yeah.
0: You know what I mean? And then maybe she'll forget about it.
5: She seems like someone that'll push, though.
0: Yeah, you're probably right about that. I think to even request that, you probably are a certain type of person. If you have a normal or nope, text us 53921. Normal or nope? When one person in a couple sleeps in the children's bed whenever the children are gone, it's amazing. So, like, if your kids are staying at grandma and grandpa's or they're at, like, an overnight summer camp, your husband or you go down and sleep in the kids' bed so you have your own space.
5: Separate
0: normal
5: sleepers.
0: Or
5: no? If you live with somebody who snores, that's crazy work. That you have to have a separate room, I feel like. That I'm not going to spend my whole life next to somebody who's snoring. That's impossible.
0: A lot of people truly think the savior to their relationship was a sleep divorce, sleeping in different beds or sleeping in different rooms.
5: Yeah.
0: So I say if that's how you get great sleep, great. I don't have any issue sleeping with Jake. So that's never even crossed my mind to go sleep in Olive's bed when she's been gone.
5: My grandma and my little sister used to share a room. And then eventually my grandma just slept in the closet and she said it was the best decision she's ever made.
0: How big was the closet?
5: It wasn't a walk-in. It was just one of those ones that you just pull the door open and there's like shirts hanging.
0: What was your setup?
2: Bed on the floor?
5: Well, she would have a pillow. Yeah, she would have a pillow and then maybe like a memory foam that was like bent in half because it wasn't like big enough.
2: Wow.
5: Yeah.
2: That's crazy.
0: Whatever brings you happiness in your life, who am I to judge?
5: You do what you do.
0: I would say I don't know. Is that normal or nope?
2: I think it's very normal. I think, I don't know, because I am the type of person who hates sharing a bed with people. So if I have the opportunity to not be sharing.
3: Heard.
2: Okay. Well, I mean, every once in a while for a night, sure. But like majority of the days of the week, I love a bed to myself.
0: Okay. Normal or nope? This one comes from Hannah. Getting your head involved when you're brushing your teeth.
5: Getting, what?
0: Like, when they said when they're brushing their teeth, they're aggressive. And they're, oh, sorry, this is their boyfriend does this.
5: Okay.
0: And they said that basically they're aggressive and their head just moves along when he brushes his teeth to the point where it looks like his face is at war with his toothbrush.
5: Look, at some point, you just got to be thankful he's brushing his teeth. You know what I mean? At least he's brushing his teeth.
2: That's a not, bare that is minimum. Not going to be the standard, okay?
5: Well, a lot of people, I'm just
2: that's
5: saying.
2: That's not.
5: I don't know. Okay. Maybe you're trying to get in there. You're trying to be like, dude, I'll show you toothbrush. I don't know what the thought
2: what do you
5: is
2: got
5: behind
2: against
5: it,
2: that
5: but...
2: toothbrush? It's like 7 a.m. and you're brushing your teeth.
5: Maybe his shoulder he has shoulder issues or something. I don't know.
0: This one I do not like at all. I can tell you it's a note before it's even out of my mouth. Normal or note, my boyfriend having a snap streak with his ex because they are quote unquote friends.
5: Well, yeah, they're smashing. Sorry to say that. They're
2: yeah,
5: definitely
2: they
5: hooking up.
2: I hate to say that too because you're texting this in right now, but like, no, anyone who's doing that, that's not just a friendship.
5: No. And also just if they have a snap streak with anybody who's outside of you, I'd be a little worried.
0: What if it's like their best friend?
2: Yeah.
0: I don't know.
5: Nah.
0: My sister-in-law had a snap streak with like her best friend from high school. It's a gal. It's not. I don't think there was anything weird about that.
5: Nah. Listen.
0: Okay, I think you're taking it.
5: You're
0: too
5: an adult.
0: Far
5: you
0: now.
5: Don't need friends anymore. All right.
0: I don't. I'm just kidding. I get like if you have a kid with someone, it's good to be cordial and like.
5: Oh, I'm
0: I
5: sure they're
0: friends,
5: cordial.
0: I say friends loosely because you have to have a good relationship with like them for kids. But like, I don't need Jake having a snap streak with Dylan's mom. You know what I mean? Like, mm-hmm. What's up? And they don't, by the way. Let's be clear, unless it's a secret to me. I don't know. All right. So you think...
2: You're going to fire her up. You better slow
5: Fallon?
2: Down there. Yeah,
0: no,
2: you.
0: No, he's trying to cause issues Fallon in this up. Other relationship.
5: I think her husband's causing the issues.
2: Well, it says boyfriend, and we also have no idea if there's, like, kids involved or what the deal is. However,
5: matter.
2: I'm going to be honest with you. It's not normal. And I would tell him he needs to stop. That's a boundary
5: or
2: that you
5: I would
2: have
5: say,
2: to set.
5: I would say, yeah, you can communicate, but do it through text messages so I can see it.
2: I also don't think you need to be texting an ex.
5: Why I don't either, but if he like claims like, well, we have to, well, then make it so it doesn't disappear. Keep it. I want to see the chat log.
0: That's valid, too.
2: You know what? I say this, but I also do think there's different versions of exes. There's people who you dated very briefly and you are friends with them still because I'm friends with some exes, but like, I would be respectful and barely be talking to those people if I'm in a relationship.
0: Agreed. You would.
2: So.
0: This guy is not doing that.
5: Toes.
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1: Just a quick question. Someone asked that if they could have access to Jenny's webcam in her room. They want to make sure you're okay.
2: I don't have a webcam in my room, as far as I know, unless some creep has installed one without me knowing. So, no access because I don't have one.
1: All right, thank you, Jenny.
2: And I think I'm okay.
1: Normal or nope, wiping the bottoms of your feet off before getting into bed.
3: Wiping the bottoms of your feet, okay. Do you have like one of those, like, you know when you're hiking and there's the bristles right there and you like kick your boot into it?
2: Yeah, like, so you don't bring up.

0: excited to get to recap War of the Roses with each other again. Love, Riley Jo. Okay, that's so sweet.
1: She's trying to get something.
0: Well, we'll get there when we get there. Also, sorry, some of these...
2: I just like the one that's about rubbing your feet. They said sometimes I rub my feet together like a little cricket to clean them before.
1: It is relaxing.
0: That's one of the one things I remember the most about Drake, who used to work on the morning show. He always said he was a little cricket when he went to bed. Oh, I don't rubbing his feet together.
2: I don't remember that. Doesn't surprise me about him.
0: This one's like a normal one that we've had before. Normal or nope, I don't wash my feet in the shower because the soapy water runs all over them anyway.
1: Man, just kick it around a little bit.
0: My feet are way too rancid. Are you kidding me? I have to grind that out. Between my pits, my nether regions and my feet, I grind those. I want those clean.
1: Yeah. That doesn't make me feel better knowing you just expose your feet all the time at work.
0: I just said I clean
2: them. I don't understand why you said they're rancid. You have such a problem with the fact that Fawn will wear flip-flops, which is a very normal thing to do.
0: Which is funny, but
1: in a work setting.
0: Even this 4th of July weekend photos post, people are like, why does Colt always wear black socks with his Birkenstocks?
1: It's because I'm allergic to latex, and anytime my skin rubs like a rubbery thing, my feet will break out in rashes, and it's itchy. It's uncomfortable. I gotta wear socks.
2: I didn't need to know that.
0: Okay. If you have ever normal or nope, you can text it into the show. Oh my God. 53921. Why have I learned so much about you? From 6 a.m., I learned that your mother gave you a suppository that you thought was an enema when you were 11 years old. And now I know about your foot rash. I'm out. Unsubscribe.
1: Listen, it's called fashion. Look it up.
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0: the Roses starts right now on KDWB.
1: All right, this is it. This is officially, people wanted it back. It was, I mean, for years, I did War of the Roses for 11 years. Jenny, how many years did you do it?
2: Almost three.
1: Okay. And this will be Colt's first ever War of the Roses. But when we took over the new morning show, we kind of like, we have a bunch of new segments and things. But the one thing people over and over again were asking for is, hey, are you going to bring back War of the Roses? And we debated it and we're like, you know what? Let's try it out. Mm-hmm. If we get people that submit for it, we'll do it. And then we got this email from Vincent. And I've been out of the game for a few years and we're switching things up totally. So Colt, I think this is the first time in the history we have a guy calling to do the survey and send the roses mm-hmm. and everything.
3: So, and I just feel like this is a huge advancement for men in this space.
1: I agree.
3: And I'm very excited about it. Yes, yes, yes.
1: We needed that.
3: I'm nervous though.
1: Well, Vincent is probably a little bit more nervous than you,
3: probably.
1: Colt. Vincent noticed something was going on in his household. Obviously, he's calling to do War of the Roses on his wife. So Vincent, what's been going on that has you suspicious?
4: So at our house, we have like one of those Ring door cameras at the front door. You know what I'm talking about.
1: Yep.
4: Yeah, sometimes I check our notifications, but like most of the time, I don't. We've just had it for so long, like for a while, I just don't really care much anymore. So
1: that's how I am. When you first get it, it's like a new toy.
3: Every little thing, you're like, whoa.
1: Who's at my house? And then now it's just like, oh my God, stop with it. I don't care that my dog's going out to the bathroom for the 40th mm-hmm. time. Yeah.
4: Exactly. So or I should say she gets a lot of Amazon packages. So it's not really like usually on my radar, basically, for delivery packages to check the camera, you know?
1: Yeah.
4: I had no idea why, but I just call it a gut feeling or a weird feeling or call it divine intuition or whatever you want to call it. But I happened to check the history of our Ring camera a couple months ago, and something weird was going on. Like delivery after delivery after delivery, I started to notice a pattern. There was the same Amazon driver every single time. Like on the cam history, he comes to the front door, but I never see him leave. So it's really strange. Like I don't know what if it's like a glitch. Like I don't see him go in the house or anything either. So it's really strange. But it's always the same guy delivering packages every single time. And only when my wife is home.
1: Okay, so let's break that down for a second because that is strange. I mean, I haven't really paid attention to my delivery drivers either, but especially for Amazon, I genuinely feel like it is a different person every single time.
3: Yeah, that's pretty consistent. I haven't seen the same face twice.
1: No, and usually you see the person on your porch, you see them like do the photo, right? Like a mm-hmm. photo of the package to prove it was delivered.
3: And then they run off.
1: And they leave. And you're saying you don't see this person leave your house?
4: No, and I don't see him go in either. That's why it's weird. But I have this weird gut feeling, and I guess you guys just confirmed my gut feeling by telling me that there's usually different people that come. I was just under the assumption that it's just the same person who is assigned to our house or something.
3: Nah, it's not like USPS. It's not the postal service.
1: Yeah, I was going to say, is it a hot delivery person? I hate it. Oh, it feels weird asking you that.
2: I'm
1: like,
2: is it okay?
1: Well, it's just like, it's a guy, right?
2: Does he show up in an Amazon car?
4: It's one of those drivers that like drives their own car, but he's wearing the uniform though. That's what's weird about
3: it. He's got that vest on, that blue vest.
4: Yeah, he's wearing the Amazon uniform.
1: Did you ask your wife about it? Like, hey, is this the same guy? Like, I've noticed the same guy come into the house. Have you asked her about it?
4: I basically said, yeah. Have you noticed we have the same Amazon driver a lot lately? And she said, no. By the time I go out to get the packages, they're already gone, she tells me. So I don't know. It's weird. But even stranger, though, this is the weird part. Since I confronted her about this and talked to her about it, I noticed that the guy hasn't been coming to deliver packages anymore.
1: Mm. Yeah, that's not
2: But I'm assuming your wife is still ordering packages?
4: I would be so shocked if she stops ordering packages because there's pretty much like every daily packages coming. Weekly, daily, just package after package. I mean, so it's kind of an issue.
1: I'm not trying to knock you, Vincent, but I am going to say that this is a difference between a guy and a woman, okay? Do you know how much detailed research I would have already done? I would have been in the joint, I assume it's a joint Amazon account. I would have been looking at the various orders. When is it being delivered? I would have been placing these things next to each other. I'm not trying to knock about guys, but I do feel like women are better sleuths when it comes to detective work.
3: Sure. You came to the right place, Fallon. Yeah. Fallon's on it. We're on it.
4: I have noticed that women are a little more investigative than guys. So you're right. So.
2: Well, you called us, though.
3: And now it's kind of weird because it's like maybe your wife is the one sleuthing around.
4: Really? I hope not.
1: Yeah,
4: this is really looking bad. It's looking kind of bad here, though.
1: It doesn't look great, especially, mm-hmm. I think the main guilty thing, aside from the same guy delivering packages and never leaving your house, is as soon as you bring it up, those deliveries stop.
3: Right.
1: That doesn't mean if there was something going on that stopped, but at least the obvious delivery stopped. What we'll do is we'll obviously put you on hold. Colt is going to debut calling, checking with your wife, seeing if she wants to go on a date with someone. Mm-hmm. Obviously, we hope that she picks Vincent. And let us know what you think. You can text in 53921 or KDWB1, early predictions. Maybe you've noticed the same driver before, but hold on 1 second, Vincent, and we'll get your wife on the phone when we come back with War of the Roses on KDWB.
4: Thank you so much. Throwing petals like, do you love me or not?

0: cheer for the drama. Now, back to War of the Roses on KDWB.
1: We were just talking to Vincent, and he's, like a lot of people, has a Ring doorbell, getting a lot of notifications and ignoring them. And then one day, he doesn't know why, he's just like, he looks, and he notices it's the same guy delivering packages conveniently when he's not home to his house. He never sees the person leave, by the way. He sees him come up, never sees him leave.
2: Yeah, he says there's like maybe a glitch in the Ring door cam glitch or some kind of scheme that his wife's doing so he doesn't see the person leaving.
1: Yeah, he brings it up to his wife. All of a sudden, the delivery stop. So it looks very suspicious.
2: Okay, this is interesting because we talked about the fact that we don't think you normally get the same Amazon driver, but a lot of people are texting in saying that they have had the same Amazon driver, and Amazon driver themselves said, I deliver to the same house 4 days in a row sometimes.
1: Well, that person needs to simmer down on their Amazon orders.
2: I was going
1: to
2: say, come on, help the environment.
3: I think it might be different in like a city, because when I lived in St. Louis Park, it was, I swear to God, it was like a different person every time.
1: Well, that's what I said. I said, if you live a smaller town, maybe. Yeah. I don't know. Amazon Flex Driver here. Yes, we use our own vehicle. So that's, yeah. But you can also see in the app who's delivering your packages. Also, it's not like common to have the same driver. But typically, we do have different areas for every new route we do. But there are chances you could have the same area on different occasions.
3: You can see who's delivering packages on the app. I didn't know that at all.
1: Well, I didn't either.
2: Oh, like the person. I didn't know that either. I thought it's just you get to see the picture of it on your porch.
1: I don't have an app, though. I don't have an Amazon app. What? I just like use the website.
2: Good for you that you don't have it on your phone.
1: Really? But I'm auto logged in. I just type in Amazon and it auto pulls me in.
2: I have the app on my phone, but
3: you're actually not crazy for that. That's a different topic for a different day.
1: I do a lot of things, I think, the wrong way. We have the same Amazon driver all the time. I don't know. A lot of people, and then someone else just, I'm so happy for War of the Roses right now. All right, I think we should probably do it. Quit making people wait. You can text us anytime about roses or anything else. 53921. We're gonna go ahead and again, we want her to say Vincent. Let's make the call.
3: Hey, this is Cole Tom from. All right, Jackie, we appreciate you for doing the survey. Thanks for taking the time. As kind of like to show you our gratitude and a thank you, we actually have some activities around the cities that you could choose from if you're interested. Totally free.
4: Okay. Yeah, sure.
3: We have putt-putting, kayaking, or e-biking on a table today.
4: How about the e-biking?
3: That's a great choice. However, I just want to let you know that this is during the weekday. So like, if you want to choose like a weekend activity, we do have to switch it up. But if you're cool with the weekday, then that's totally fine.
4: Yeah, no, that's all good.
3: Okay, cool. So who should I put down as like your plus one?
4: Okay, it's going to be Jamal.
3: You said Jamal.
4: Yes.
5: Oh, let me guess, Jackie. Let me guess. He works for Amazon. Hello? Jackie, he works for Amazon, correct?
1: Jackie. Yeah, Jackie, I'm going to have you, hold on, Vincent, I'm going to have you hold on 1 second, just to like catch Jackie up here for a second. Jackie, I'm Fallon, that was Colt with KDWB, Jenny's here. We do a radio show in the Twin Cities, and we do a thing called War of the Roses, where someone's partner maybe suspects something is going on, and they call us to kind of check. Obviously, that's your husband, he noticed the same person showing up. As the Amazon delivery driver. And then when he brought it up to you, they were no longer delivering packages. So he just wanted to see who you would set up a date with. And you chose someone named Jamal. Yeah. And that's why he asked, he's wondering if this is someone who, maybe the person that's been dressed up as an Amazon driver.
5: Jamal, really? Like, wow. If you're going to cheat on me, Jackie, like why go through all the trouble to like have him dress up like an Amazon driver?
1: That is an interesting point. That is a real commitment. I feel like you could have maybe chosen a different door through the garage or something where there isn't a Ring door cam.
5: Wait a minute. I just realized something. Is this your kink? Are you serious? This is a kink of yours? There's no other reason why you would have this person dress up as an Amazon driver unless this was what you... I know you, and this is what you're doing, isn't it? That is ridiculous, Jackie.
3: Is it true? Does like the hiding and the story behind it all? Is it
1: like a role play thing? I don't know.
4: I don't even know what to say.
5: Yeah, there's nothing to say.
3: Well, you say your husband's name. That's what you're supposed to say.
1: Okay, that is a good point there, Colt. That is a valid one. I mean, I don't know, Jackie, if you're going to have any answers or if you're but I'm assuming, so we can agree that Jamal's the guy that's been delivering packages?
4: I think one big package, of course.
5: Oh
6: man,
4: I think I need to end this call. I'm sorry.
5: Yeah, you should end. Yeah, we're going to end a lot of things here, actually.
3: Yeah, and there's no e-biking. I just want to let you know, just in case
1: thanks,
3: you're excited
1: Cole,
3: about
1: that,
3: it.
1: That is,
4: yeah, I got
1: yeah.
4: that.
1: Yeah,
4: I got
3: okay,
4: that.
3: Okay.
2: Okay. She got it, Colt.
1: She did.
3: Just wanted to know.
1: By the way, people immediately were texting in, Amazon vests are only like $10 online. So, mm-hmm. And they also said that person's shopping at Spirit Halloween, not Amazon, getting that costume for the guy. Got a lot of texts of, oh, how much I miss this. Also, not Jamal. Oh, my God, Jackie. Girl, I'm so glad War of the Roses is back. So, also, this is just, I mean, it's a wholesome moment, right? A full circle moment that people get to have the thing that they enjoy, which is War of the Roses. Yeah. Jackie didn't do a good job defending. I do think a lot of times, though, going silent is maybe the better choice. Because if you over-explain.
2: Yeah, the defense mechanism or the reverse psychology.
3: You could take a beat and try to lie your way out of it.
1: You could.
3: Do people ever gaslight when this happens? Like the cheater and they're like, why did you put me on the radio? Yeah. Like, how dare you do that to me?
1: Absolutely.
3: Yeah,
1: it's a good play.
3: For sure.

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1: Colt's unbelievable story of the day.
2: We all know a middle child, and a lot of us are related to that middle child.
3: Jenny is a middle child.
2: I'm like kind of a middle child. My mom has four children, so it's like I'm kind of. I don't know how that works. Well, the last two are twins, so I guess I would be a middle child.
3: I guess so. Yeah, they count as one, right?
2: Well, they're saying it's something that's going extinct. Middle children are no longer a thing. Why? Well, nobody wants three children, and also they can't afford it. So now they're trying to figure out like how this is going to affect society in the next 20, 30, 40 years. Because apparently, the middle child is the glue that holds everybody together.
3: Yes.
2: Because the oldest child's crazy, the youngest child has no accountability, and they're just like, oh no, the oldest child needs to apologize. And there's a lot of animosity, and it all comes to the middle child who mothers it or fathers it back to peace.
4: I am the mediator in my family.
3: I would say I think you're the mediator, but wouldn't you say your older sister, Rachel, plays more of the mother role?
4: Honestly, no. I mean, she, I don't know. I guess her and I are probably a mixture. Yes, she like puts out what presents we should get mom for Mother's Day or something like that. But outside of that, like, I
2: feel
4: like I'm the one.
2: They come to you for, like, the stuff. They're like, well, can you believe so-and-so did this or, like, so-and-so did that?
3: That's true. Because I get to hear it secondhand from Jenny. I agree with also just the cost in general. At Colt, I feel for you because Dylan, my stepson, is 18 years old. He isn't expensive for me anymore, right? I don't have childcare. I don't have anything with Dylan. But Olive, I took a friend of hers to Great Wolf Lodge. Paying for just two kids to do activities, that's not a knock on Great Wolf. It's just, spoiler, double the expense when you have two kids. And I was like, oh, I told Jake, I go, oh my God, I'm so glad we only have one kid. And I was like, poor Colt.
2: it's a lot, but you just figure it out. You roll with the punches. But it is like, if they get one, gets one, then it's like, well, I want one, da da da da da da. But anyways, so I don't know what it's going to be like. It's kind of sad also that people would maybe want a third kid, but they just financially, they're like, I feel like that's how I am. Like, if we could afford to have my wife stay at home longer, she's a stay-at-home mom, or like the daycare or whatever, then I would maybe have a third kid.
3: Yeah.
2: But just the added like annoyance of the expense is enough like negative versus the positive.
3: It is. So. Because it can, one kid... Well, it sounds bad. Then, like, really can affect your entire lifestyle. I feel bad saying it like that.
2: Unless I just strap it to my chest and then get everything from Goodwill or something and just be like, dude, you're going to be the baby that's more resilient than anyone.
3: I thought you
2: were
3: going to say you bring it to work. And I'm like, no. There's a rule where half we have to put in place. You're not allowed
2: to
3: bring
2: the baby.
3: Put baby
2: in a corner.
3: No.
2: Put baby in a corner. But no, for real, maybe that is a thing. Maybe I have a one and it's a little like skill of like, we'll see. This one's going to be the one that like is more resilient than the rest. And then who knows? I don't know. Listen, life's crazy, guys.
3: You're not wrong. True. Life is crazy.
2: A lot of smells.
3: Ew. Why? Why are you going to word it like that?

0: it up. Loving, I'm living, so we turning up. Yeah, we turning it up.
1: Here are your Fallonies. Every time I try to give you space and then you come in hot. Here are your Fallonies, your dumb criminal stories on KDWB. Have you ever been assaulted with a live seagull? Just a quick poll, okay?
2: With a live seagull or a live seagull came and assaulted me?
1: Okay, we'll take either right now just
2: for fun. Okay, I feel like seagulls have come at me with food in my hands when I'm by like an ocean. Yes, absolutely.
1: Quick story. Once we buried Steve-O, we went to Mexico as a morning show. We buried Steve-O in the sand and we put a plate of tortilla chips on his head and let seagulls attack him.
3: Terrifying.
1: It was one of my most favorite memories ever. Anyway, this happened and police are like, we don't know how the birds are actually involved, but the good news is seagulls were not injured in this story. So basically, a man has been charged after he grabbed two live seagulls and used them to assault someone.
3: What?
1: The seagulls are usually the ones attacking people, as we just talked about, especially anyone carrying food on the beach. But the best defense against aggressive seagulls is simply yelling at them. Hurting them, obviously, definitely against the law. Anyway, you can now check dual-wielding seagulls off your 2026 bingo card for dumb criminals. So, not sure why he was attacking the guy. Also, like, seagulls, you got to be a little bit harder to get, okay? Most birds you could never get close enough to grab two and use them as a weapon.
3: That's true.
1: So, stop being so thirsty.
2: Yeah, I agree.
1: Okay, a little bit of the seagull's fault there, then.
2: Right.
1: Unless you're PETA listening, then you know my old saying.
2: What?
1: You feed two birds with one scone instead of, yeah.
2: Oh, I like that.
1: Yeah.
3: You want to hear something sad?
1: I do.
3: One time I was at a gas station.
1: No, I don't.
3: And there were seagull noises. Like, do a seagull noise.
1: My throat is whack.
3: Yes.
2: That's if you had a little more energy, that'd be whack. Good.
3: So I was doing that constantly, and I was like, oh, you guys must really like seagulls at this gas station. You like the noise. And they're like, nah, it's just so the people who sleep outside the gas station can't sleep here. And I was like, okay, well, that's...
1: Also, like a fake bird sound they put
3: yeah,
1: out.
3: Yeah, just so it would be annoying so people can't fall asleep on the side of the gas station.
2: So you thought it was like their white noise
3: Yeah,
2: machine.
3: I thought it was like, oh, this is cool. You guys are like a tropical vibe. And they're like, nah, we just don't want people sleeping in our parking lot.
1: Aw, that is sad.
3: That is sad. But I get it.
2: He did warn us. And you said yes. So.
1: And I should have... I knew what I was doing because when Colt says, do you want to hear something sad, he genuinely means
2: yep.
1: it. So
3: Something happy, though, is in Texas, they do have a chain of gas stations to think of like a Quick Trip or like a Holiday.
2: Yeah, and, shout out Holiday.
3: And they have pools next to them. But you don't get to use the pool. They hire models to sit in the pool so you can look at them while you're buying your menthols or whatever.
1: Wait, what?
3: Yeah, so there's a chain.
1: But what's the point of that? Because they want you to buy a pool?
3: No. There's just models. So you go to the gas station and
1: like
3: have models. So while you're pumping,
1: used to have like hot shirtless guys in the windows.
3: Saying. Yeah. So while you're pumping gas, you got something to look at. I guess that's the model.
1: That's so weird because Abercrombie makes sense because they want you to like feel like you're gonna look like that person when you buy the clothes. But the gas station,
2: I think their marketing is a little bit off there. However, you know, places like Holiday are really good at marketing, like the fact that it's 3 for $6.50 for Red Bull right now.
1: That's a good marketing
2: deal.
1: So
2: that is more of what you're going to the gas station for if you need some energy.
3: Heck yeah.
2: But that is... Texas is just
1: a different...
3: The models are famous.
2: I have learned so much about Texas because I've never been from you in the last like month than I've ever known about Texas.
3: It's a different place.
1: It really is. All right. There are your Fallonies. I think that's what we did there.

0: 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We're Fallon, Colt, and Jenny. Just in case you did miss the premiere of War of the Roses today, don't worry, we're going to have it up on the podcast. Just search Fallon and Colt wherever you get your podcast. Also, just like maybe subscribe and download our podcast anyway. Mm-hmm. You know, just an idea.
1: Yeah, you can set Fallon and Colt as a preset also, like you can in your car, yeah, the old school way. So if you want to set Fallon and Colt as a preset, that's how I have it. Yeah, I just have it right there.
2: You never know how good something is going to be until you try it. So you might as well just go for it. Just take a little sniff of us. And
0: don't do that with certain things, but with us, yes. I don't know. What are you guys doing the rest of the day?
1: What is today?
0: Thursday. Oh, no.
1: I'm confused because I was off on Monday, and then last week was like a short week for us as well. So I'm like, what day is it anymore? I'm getting my face micro... What am I getting done?
0: A plane?
1: Something.
2: No,
1: I'm getting not microblasted. Well, sort of. It's a little mixture of like some kind of laser something.
2: What's a macro blast?
1: I'm going to be coming in. I don't know, Colt. Use your imagination. Okay. But I am going to be coming in look a little crazy tomorrow because whatever they're doing, I'll be all red and puffy.
2: Oh, okay. I'm excited for that.
1: That's really exciting. Also, I'm hanging out with a corgi. I'm watching. Her name's Birdie, and she is the best. Oh, she's just like a big loaf of bread with her thick butt. She lays right next to me. I love her.
2: I love how tiny they are.
0: Someone to talk to, Jenny.
1: I know, and I do. I've had like full conversations. I've already sung songs to her.
0: Oh, poor dog.
2: She's, Corgi got could, back.
0: If she could leave a review on Rover, it'd be like,
1: yeah, right. She loves me already. Oh my gosh. What are you doing, Colt?
2: I had to take my kids to gymnastics, I guess. That's my life. That's all I'm doing today.
0: Yeah, Olive has dance. So, I mean, it's
2: I spent a ridiculous amount of money on equipment for a do-it-yourself fireplace outside. So that area I cleared on by my house is like totally open now.
0: Yeah.
2: So I ordered like 7,000 pounds of pea gravel, and I'm just gonna, I guess, maybe do that. We'll see how it ends
1: up. I'm sorry, a pea gravel?
2: Yeah, it's like pea gravel or something. I got crushed limestone I got to put down first, and then pea gravel, and then it's...
0: I'm so thankful I don't live next to people who DIY.
2: Well, luckily, this it's like kind of secluded away from everybody.
0: That's true, because you did it in the woods, basically.
2: Yeah, yeah. Okay. So we'll see how it turns out, but I don't know.
0: Well, I hope you have a great day. We appreciate you listening to our show. We'll have more sold-out Olivia Dean tickets tomorrow. It could be our last day of doing that because it is Friday. I don't know if we'll have more the following week. 7:35 and 8:35 tomorrow morning. Like I said, thanks for listening. Love you. Bye.

Chris with you. Thanks for having us on. If you're facing something that's going to hurt physically, there's something you can do to lessen the pain by almost half. I'll tell you what it is. Maybe the salad.

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If you have to go through something physically painful, doing this can lessen the pain up to 40%. How about just Thursday can be painful?

0: in a second. You were telling us about her, and I've seen her on the news. The woman who rode from Monterey, California to Honolulu, Hawaii, right? All by herself?
1: Exactly. Solo mission. Rowing.
0: She made it. Rowing by herself on a little raft, basically. We'll get into some of the details next and why she did it.

What's up, guys? This is Bruno Mars on 101.3 KDWB, the Twin Cities number one hit music station.

Twin Cities, number one hit music station, 101.3 KDWB. Mariska Hargitay is set to host the Emmys, making her the first woman to MC the awards show since Jane Lynch did it 15 years ago. Mariska said, bringing important stories into the light has been the heartbeat of my career. She goes on to say, it's my great honor to host the Emmys and celebrate this extraordinary community of storytellers. Emmys are in LA, September 14th on NBC.

0: 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It's Thursday. Not Friday, but Thursday. Good.
1: Thursday's like the new Friday.
0: How so?
2: Because it's summer.
1: Summer, yeah. Yeah.
0: Yeah. I'm loosening it up a little bit.
1: Yeah.
0: You know, I'm not so rigid with myself in the summer.
1: Mm-hmm.
0: Be rigid come September.

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Tame Impala, Kevin Parker is his name, has been an indie rock god for, well, more than a decade and a half. But it wasn't until he released Dracula with Jenny that he had a true charting pop hit. And that might have something to do with how much love and care he put into this track while he was working on it. Literally up until the last minute. I'll tell you more about that. Of course, the song coming up in the top five.

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3: 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Zara Larsson all over the Top 5 in July. 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
3: Appreciate you right along with us. Seacrest counting them down as we do every day, Monday through Friday. 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
3: Biggest one of the day. Sarah Ahrens, who wrote this song, Dracula, with Tame Impala, revealed they worked on this track for 2 years, solid. They were literally still making changes with lyrics and melody 2 hours after the final mix was due to the record label. But clearly, the results speak for themselves. Like a lot of artists, they just keep on tweaking. So it's got to go. It went, and it's at number one.

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Apparently the caller on 7 has been trying to get through for quite some time with a dilemma they can't seem to solve themselves. We will try and get into that.

0: 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Sissy and Tanya, the back room full of things, moving parts, all here. Savannah on the line. So you're calling about your friend who wants to be paid back for fireworks purchased. What happened?
1: Over the 4th of July, one of the soccer moms invited a bunch of families over for a party. She like grilled burgers and hot dogs, and all of us brought a side dish, and you know, so we contributed, and it was really fun. The kids swam, and she put on a huge fireworks show. It was really great. I totally enjoyed it. But the next morning, she sent a Venmo request for $72 per family for the fireworks. So I'm like, here's the thing. We were never told that we would be splitting the cost. And I'm not alone. Like, some of the other moms have questioned it. We're just like, what?
0: Okay, so are the other moms going to pay or not? Are you going to protest or pay? There's two options here.
2: That's the thing, yeah.
0: Like, what's worse?
1: I don't know.
0: Protest or pay?
1: Right? I don't know what they're going to do. I don't want to create drama with someone I'm going to see every weekend. So.
0: Yeah. So if you don't want drama, you probably handle it if you can pay for it. And I would pay and move on instead of protesting. You don't want the drama, you said. So good luck and thank you very much. And do not go back to their place.
2: Right.
1: All right. Thank you, guys.
0: Fourth. Okay. Bye.
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1 o'clock on the Twin Cities number one hit music station. Vaughn's on vacation, so I'm Matt Holliday. I'm keeping you company this afternoon. What's up? Thank you for listening. 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

0: 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Line 2, what's up? What song you want?
1: This is Neil. Can you play some UConn by Justin Bieber?
0: I got you, man. Hey, I got some Bieber news, by the way, Beliebers. Did you hear where Justin's performing? I'll tell you next.

little hypocritical, Harry Styles. I'm just saying. It's 101.3 KDWB. Just kicked off an hour completely commercial free. And Harry's singing in this one about how much all his friends and everyone around him is obsessed and falling in love with American girls. Yet meanwhile, this man literally got engaged to an American girl this year, like Zoe Kravitz. Last time I checked, she's from Venice, California.

Here to tell you, you do not need to risk it all and expose your dogs. Please keep your shoes and socks on. 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It's

0: Are you coming in or what?
1: Well, not through the back door. As requested by Sabrina Carpenter, KDWB. I swear, man, her comedic genius on another level.

Got that new T Swift single coming up on KDWB. And then Swifties, I want to spread this rumor that is going around Taylor. I just want to grow it more and more to make it true.

Man, this would be a perfect Easter egg if it actually came true. Taylor Swift, why did she have her wedding at Madison Square Garden? Because a lot of people are thinking she might be doing a residency there worth $1 billion. KDWB, I'm booking my flight right now.

o'clock on the Twin Cities number one hit music station. Vaughn, he's out. My name's Matt. I'm here, and we got to get you some more Olivia Dean tickets. Completely sold out. 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

Noah Kambi performing over in New England in his hometown. It's 101.3 KDWB, and it's kind of been like horrible weather, just raining. And I feel like that fits his show perfectly. I kind of wish it rains here when he's at Target Field. Why you always-

the first time I found out that there was a remix with Jenny on this song from Tame Impala on KDWB. I was like, oh, wow, I didn't know Jenny from Fallon and Cole could sing. I did not know she had that talent, and I realized, oh, wait, no, this is just Jenny from Blackpink. But I would like to hear the remix of Dracula with Jenny from Fallon and Cole. Someone get her in a recording studio.

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What does it stand for? It's actually just his name combined into one. Shane Michael Bose.

Fallon and Colt and Jenny. So many things to win coming up tomorrow morning on the show. Olivia Dean tickets at 7:35 and 8:35. 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

But let's play a fun little game right now on KDWB. I want to play How Ugly Do You Think Your Radio DJ Is? I want you to find me on Instagram right now and DM me. Let me know if I'm more or less ugly than you thought I looked like. Matt Holiday on air.

0: 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What's your name? I'm Matt.
1: Oh my God, my name's Abby.
0: Oh my gosh, Abby, you're a huge Ari-nator. Should we play
1: Oh my God,
0: that
1: yes.
0: I made you
1: yes.
0: love me? Because I know you're obsessed with her just like us.

I think I could tell pretty quickly if you and I would become friends. It's 101.3 KDWB, Matt Holliday in for Vaunt. And if you didn't vote for Trinity and Bryce and you don't think they're going to win Love Island, then I don't know if I could be friends with you.

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So I'm actually pretty yatted, to be honest with you. 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Anyone else out there got some tattoos that maybe you regretted? Is there one on your body you totally shouldn't have gotten? We're going to talk about it coming up next on KDWB.

0: 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This is the Twin Cities number one hit music station. About to kick off 2 hours completely commercial free. Stick around for that. I'm Madden for Vaughn, and I just want to know the stupidest tattoo you have ever gotten. Inked on your body forever. I guess technology these days, it's pretty good. You can get it removed. I mean, I think that's even more painful, though. I don't care about that. It just still doesn't look like it's completely off your body, right? If you're tatted, you're tatted forever. What is that tat you got that you shouldn't have?
1: It says your name, and I put it on my on one of my butt cheeks.
0: What, you put...
1: I got it from Steve-O. I don't know if you ever seen that guy.
0: Dude, I know exactly what you're talking about.
1: It just says your name.
0: Were you sober when you got this?
1: I forgot I had it because, you know, I can't see it, so yeah.
0: Yeah,
1: that's one I regret.
0: Please tell me you were drinking before you got this.
1: Oh,
0: you
1: no.
0: You were not sober. Okay, good. I'm just confirming.
1: I was on Elm Street. I'm like,
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8: 35W southbound with delays down from the Mississippi River Bridge to 94, and you're packed from 106 to Cliff Road. It's heavy on the crosstown eastbound around Tracy to Valley View Road. You're heavy between Lindale and Portland, and westbound past the airport, 34th to Cedar. I'm Deb Snyder, and that's your latest total traffic.
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it's Fallon, Colt, and Jenny. 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

So it's not Harry Styles, but it is another One Direction boy. It's 101.3 KDWB. Who is the one who could be going country next? You know how pop artists have done this, right? Taylor Swift was the first to do it. She went the other way, though, from country to pop. Post Malone did it. He went pop to country. It's Niall Horan. He's been in Nashville performing at the Grand Ole Opry, and I think he likes country.

People are literally collecting trash outside of Madison Square Garden and selling it from Taylor Swift and Travis Kelce's wedding. And I know you'd buy some too. KDWB, don't lie.

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Vaunt's out. My name is Matt, and yo, it's like the juiciest secondhand embarrassment you will ever feel. If you missed War of the Roses this morning, got the video on our IG.

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But first, it's Matt Holliday in for Vaughn. What's up? All right, Olivia Dean, I'm going to play Man I Need, and you got to see it live from her. End of the month, Target Center. 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

Biebercella round three. World Cup half final performer, Justin Bieber, there on KDWB. That's right. He's going to be in New York performing. That is going to be nuts.

0: end, I'ma ride with you. 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Yeah.
1: Cross my heart, hope to die. 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
0: Stay solid, never lie to you. 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

A New York City artist is collecting trash outside of Madison Square Garden over the weekend from Taylor and Travis's wedding and selling it to Swifties. $25 a pop. That's honestly not bad. I've already ordered mine.

And this guy on TikTok, I don't think uses any other sounds other than his own songs. You know what, Somber? I respect that. 101.3 KDWB, commercial free. You did like

the one time your coworker wants to come over to you and be nice, they sound like this. It's KDWB. Like, get away. Stop. Stop. That's disgusting. I'm going to Lysol everything. I'm literally spraying you with Lysol right now. Like, get out of here. The one time you're being nice.

1 hour left. I'm going to keep it commercial free as long as I can. Over 2 hours nonstop. This is the Twin Cities number one hit music station. Matt Holiday in for Vaughn, Fallon, and Colt. You know they got more tickets tomorrow. 7:35, 8:35. Last shot to get those sold out Olivia Dean tickets. Make sure you got us going on that free.

think FIFA's like bringing out the big guns. They are going for like the most watched televised sporting event maybe in history. Because that guy's now just added to the halftime performer lineup. JB on KDWB.

All right, you got it, and then now you totally regret it and cover it up. Any chance you get, maybe you got it removed, but it still feels like it's on you, right? What is that tattoo you totally regret getting? We're going to talk to some of y'all coming up next on KDWB.

0: KDWB, Twin Cities number one hit music station. I gotta know what that tattoo was. That ink that you have on your body that you totally wish was not there anymore. You regret it. You're thinking about getting it removed. Maybe you tried to get it removed, but it doesn't do it justice. What is that ink for you? This is why you don't get tattooed in the summer.
1: We were on spring break, a bunch of girlfriends, and we all thought it would be cool to get these matching ankle tattoos, but they didn't warn us that we were supposed to stay out of the water because we were snorkeling and stuff. And so it just completely festered and sunburned, and it doesn't look anything like a flower.
0: Common sense, man, with the sun, you can't get that in the water too, chlorine. No, that's why you get inked in the fall and the winter, all right?
1: Looks like I've been branded.

So that girl was there, probably, at her wedding, right? Sabrina Carpenter, 101.3, KDWB. Of course, I'm talking Taylor and Travis. All the celebs were there, and maybe she told them. Nah, she wouldn't do that. But the rumor is that Taylor could be starting a residency at Madison Square Garden. Wouldn't that just be the perfect Easter egg to have her wedding there to show her fans? Yeah, I'm going to be here a lot.

0: 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Courtney is on 35, listening to 101.3 KDWB. I'm Matt Holliday. Vaughn's out this week. I'll be back one more day tomorrow. Catch y'all at 1. You got the reminder set, though. Tomorrow morning, right? 7:35, 8:35, bright and early. Fallon and Colt sold out Olivia Dean tickets.
1: Yes.
0: All right, we've been giving them out all week, and I think there's two pairs. There's two pairs left waiting for you. 7:35, 8:35. 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

What's up? It's Savannah in for Kayla tonight on the Twin Cities number one hit music station with Fallon and Colt in the morning and live everywhere, of course, on that free iHeartRadio app. Move over, Dunkin's, because we have a new king of the Dunkin' brand. I'll tell you all about their latest collab. It is so 2016, so iconic. We'll chat. That's coming up in just a few songs. But first, Alex Warren, Ordinary.

Kylie Jenner has officially dethroned the Dunkings with her new King Kylie collab with Dunkin'. It's 101.3 KDWB. You can get new Kylie Core drinks like Candy Pink Lemonade Refresher, the Vanilla Pink Cloud Latte, and the Pink Lemon Drop Sun Cloud Lemonade. The promo, though, it is So's 2016 Core. I cannot deal. 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

At this point, me and my coworkers are taking bets on when we're going to get Taylor wedding photos. It's 101.3 KDWB. And if you've been wondering what Taylor Swift's wedding dress looked like, yeah, me too. I'll tell you what insiders are

0: Justin Bieber on 101.3 KDWB. Savannah in for Kayla. I have been so curious to see what Taylor Swift's wedding dress looks like, and now insiders are giving us a little hint. So Taylor's dress for the big day was custom made by Christian Dior, one of my favorite brands ever. And sources say it was perfectly tailored. They say it totally reflected her signature timeless style. Now, the dress, it had a long veil paired with it and an extended train, which, again, leaning towards this classic dramatic feel. Now, Taylor, of course, a girl after my own heart, paired the look with Christian Louboutin shoes and Cartier jewelry. And people are saying that the dress went with the overall aesthetic of the wedding, which was just like very whimsical, very garden inspired. Now, both Taylor and Travis wore custom Dior looks for the ceremony and custom Louboutin shoes. Like, our girl Taylor needs to drop the pics because I need to see how beautiful she looks. I need to see the details. Low-key, just, like, dying over here.
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An Ariana Grande impersonator posting DMs that Ari herself had sent to her. 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Here's the actual Ariana with Hate That I Made You Love Me.

So close to Friday. And not just a normal Friday, a free fuel Friday. Fallon and Cole gonna get you hooked up with a $100 fuel card to Holiday Station stores. And all you have to do is listen to win. It's 101.3 KDWB.